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Hello again, and welcome to American Top 40. My name's Casey Kasem, and I'm back in my usual place, ready to count down the most popular songs in the nation. First off, I want to say thank you to Charlie Van Dyke for flying out from Boston last week to sit in for me. Right now, I'm looking at the new Billboard chart, and we're all set for this week's survey. To recap last week's, the song at number 3 was The One That You Love by Air Supply. At number 2 was All Those Years Ago by George Harrison. And at number 1 last week was this huge hit.

0: Bette Davis Eyes by Kim Carnes. That was the number one song in America last week. I'm Casey Kasem. This is American Top 40, and we're here to find out what's number one this week as we count down the most popular songs in the land. We have three debuts, and here's the first.
1: Number 40.
0: Here's a song that has just come off five straight weeks at number one on the Soul chart. It's Give It To Me, Baby by Rick James.

0: Rick James at number 40 on American Top 40 with a recent number one soul song, Give It To Me Baby, as the countdown continues.
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0: I'm Casey Kasem. Here's the first hit performed by the man who wrote all the songs on Meatloaf's first and only album, an album that gave Meatloaf three top 40 hits. Two out of three ain't bad, You Took the Words Right Out of My Mouth, and Paradise by the Dashboard Light. The songwriter is Jim Steinman, and this week he debuts as a singer with another song that he wrote. Coming in at number 39, Jim Steinman with Rock and Roll Dreams Come Through.

0: Jim Steinman debuting at number 39, his first chart single he wrote and he co-produced. It's called Rock and Roll Dreams Come Through. According to the AT40 Book of Records, only once in chart history has an act had two songs in the top 40 at the same time under two different names. One of those names was The Four Seasons, and the other, a mysterious pseudonym. Details coming up.
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2: I'm Casey Kasem. Charting for the first time as a duo, here's superstar Diana Ross and the Commodores' Lionel Richie. They debut at number 38 with a theme from the motion picture, Endless Love. My

Diana Ross and Lionel Richie. The title song from the motion picture, Endless Love. It debuts at number 38 on American Top 40. Well, now let's open the AT40 Book of Records and turn to the general heading of acts that have placed more than one hit in the Top 40 at the same time. And what we find

is that many acts have been in the 40 with two, three, or even more songs at the same time. But only one act has ever had one hit under their own name at the same time that they also had a hit under an alias. The act is the Four Seasons, one of the most popular American groups of all time. And if you were looking at the Billboard pop chart for the month of December 1965, you'd find that the Four Seasons had a number three hit called Let's Hang On.

0: by an act called The Wonder Who, a pseudonym for the Four Seasons. And why did the Four Seasons record under another name? Well, according to Frankie Valli, they wanted to try a completely different sound, but were afraid of scaring away their audience. So they recorded a whole album of songs that sounded nothing like the Four Seasons under the name The Wonder Who. And that's how, in late 1965, the Four Seasons became the only act to ever have two hits in the top 40 at the same time under two different names. A page from the AT40 Book of Records, and the countdown continues.
1: Number 37.
0: Tumbling 15 notches to 37, here's jazz guitarist Lee Ritenour's Is It You?

0: Lee Ritenour's first chart single falls from 22 to 37. Vocals were by Eric Tagg and Bill Champlin on the song Is It You? As the countdown continues.
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0: 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And at number 36 this week, here's the Climax Blues Band with I Love You.
2: When I was a younger man, I hadn't a care.

The Climax Blues Band at number 36 again this week. That song is the oldest song in the survey. It's been around for 16 consecutive weeks. I Love You. Every week, American Top 40 is heard in the 50 states and around the world on great radio stations like WKLA Ludington, Michigan, KKJO St. Joseph, Missouri, and WKIX Raleigh, North Carolina. Moving up three notches to 35, here's Frankie Smith from Philadelphia, PA with Double Dutch Bus, number one soul song.

0: Frankie Smith and the Double Dutch Bus, moving from 38 to 35, second week on the chart on American Top 40. 34 hits to number one, and we're counting down. Coast to
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5: Mitchell's only live and a local color radar weather for the overnight. We'll see a slight chance of showers and thunderstorms with partly cloudy skies, lows around 75 with south winds up to 25. Monday, sunny skies, highs near 100 with south winds up to 20. Monday night, mostly clear skies, lows around 70 with north winds up to 20. And for your Tuesday, we'll see sunny skies, highs near 88 with north winds up to 30. For weather information, anytime, just go to cool98.com or mitchellnow.com.
6: I'm Casey Kasem. At number 34 is a man who Pete Townsend of The Who once described as his favorite guitarist. With his fourth top 40 solo hit, here's Eagles guitarist Joe Walsh and A Life of Illusion.

0: But they wouldn't speak to him, he says, until they heard him swearing. That story is coming up.
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0: Every week, we count down the most popular songs in the USA as determined by the official Billboard survey. Leaping six notches to number 33, here's the Greg Kinn Band from San Francisco with their first hit. It's called The Breakup Song.

fourth week on the chart for Joe Walsh, second week at number 34 for A Life of Illusion. We're counting down an AT40 to a big hit by a group whose leader once worked in a show starring the Beatles.

Greg Kinn Band at number 33, moving up 6 second week on the chart, The Breakup Song. This is Casey Kasem on American Top 40 in Hollywood, and now we're up to the current hit by Foreigner, whose leader, Mick Jones, once worked in a show starring the Beatles, but he told us they ignored him until they heard him using foul language. This is Mick Jones' story. In 1964, when the Beatles exploded as superstars, he was just getting started as a rock guitarist. Mick's an Englishman, but he landed a gig in Paris as a backup musician for French superstar Sylvie Vartan. Well, the Beatles were the other star act in the show, and Mick was thrilled. He would actually be associating with the Beatles for several days as they all went about their business of rehearsing and performing. But the Beatles never once spoke to him, and he was too awed to speak to them first. After all, they were superstars and he was just a sideman. Then, on the night of the last performance, he remembers, in the middle of Sylvie's closing number, just before the Beatles would go on, Mick's guitar strap broke. And when the instrument fell, he let out a few choice Anglo-Saxon four-letter words right into his open microphone. Well, he finished the set with a very red face, then walked off stage right into the arms of John, Paul, George, and Ringo. The Beatles shook Mick's hand and slapped him on the back and told him how delighted they were to discover a fellow Englishman on the bill. They hadn't been snubbing him at all. They had assumed that a musician in a French act singing backup vocals in French had to be a Frenchman. But when he uttered those Anglo-Saxon expletives over the sound system, they knew he was one of their countrymen. Here's Mick Jones with Foreigner and their latest hit at number 32 in our countdown, Urgent.

number 32 in our survey, moving up 5 big notches, second week on the chart. That's Urgent by Foreigner. Now, from the AT40 archives. Another of the number one songs of the 60s, and we're up to September 1966. This was the 148th number one single of that decade, Cherish by The Association.

0: In our weekly review of all the number one songs of the 60s from the AT40 archives of September 1966, that was the association with Cherish, Billboard's 148th number one single of the 60s. This is American Top 40 in Hollywood, California, counting down the most popular songs in the USA. I'm Casey Kasem. We'll continue in a moment. 31 big hits to go to the number one song in the land.
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0: To our countdown of the 40 biggest hits in America, I'd like to welcome three new stations to the American Top 40 family. KSKO in McGrath, Alaska, KIJV in Huron, South Dakota, and KCBS-FM in San Francisco. Welcome aboard. My name's Casey Kasem, and we're just 31 songs away from the number one record in the land.
1: Number 31.
0: Up two notches, here's the lead singer and drummer for the group Genesis, Phil Collins, with his solo hit called In the Air Tonight.

Collins on American Top 40, moving from 33 to 31 in our countdown, a song that he produced and wrote. It's called In the Air Tonight, his second Top 40 solo hit. Carol Bayer Sager is a very successful lyricist whose credits include It's My Turn by Diana Ross, Don't Cry Out Loud by Melissa Manchester, and Nobody Does It Better by Carly Simon. Well, Carol was only 19 years old when she wrote a song called Groovy Kind of Love. And in 1966, the Mindbenders took it all the way to number two. Currently, Carol Bayer Sager is in the countdown for the first time as a singer at number 30 with Stronger Than Before. If

0: Bayer Sager on American Top 40 at number 30, second week in a row, sixth week on the chart with Stronger Than Before. Coming up, a long-distance dedication from a girl in Massachusetts to her boyfriend stationed on a ship in the Indian Ocean.
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0: I'm Casey Kasem. Leaping six notches to number 29, here's Lionel Richie, William King, Mylon Williams, Walter Orange, Thomas McCleary, and Ronald LaPred, the Commodores, with their 14th Top 40 hit, Lady, You Bring Me Up.

Commodores make a big move from 35 to 29, second week on the chart with Lady, You Bring Me Up. This is Casey Kasem on American Top 40 in Hollywood. Sometimes the long-distance dedication requests we receive here at American Top 40 are attempts to make up for things we wish we had said and didn't. Like this one from a girl in Chicopee, Massachusetts. She writes, "Dear Casey, for 3.5 years I've been going out with Lance. But just after I entered college, Lance enlisted in the Navy. It was a very quick decision on his part, with only 4 days between his enlistment and departure. Although I don't regret the fact that he's in the Navy, his sudden absence in my life was hard to accept for a long time. His latest assignment has taken him to the Indian Ocean, where he'll be stationed for a year without leave. Although we're almost 15,000 miles apart, I find the farther we're physically separated, the closer the feelings between us grow. Casey, sometimes I have a way with words, and sometimes I don't. I still regret the day Lance left for boot camp. As he walked off to catch his flight, he turned and called out, 'I love you,' but I never responded. Not that I didn't want to, the words just never came. I've always wanted to turn back time and try it over again. I know that Lance listens to American Top 40, so I'm asking if you can please play 'I'll Have to Say I Love You' in a song for Lance, who's a very special part of my life. Sincerely, Karen." Okay, Karen, here's your long-distance dedication.

0: From 1974, that's Jim Croce with I'll Have to Say I Love You in a Song. A long-distance dedication from Karen in Boston to Lance stationed aboard a ship in the Indian Ocean. I'm Casey Kasem. Next up on AT40, a song from the biggest chart album so far this year.
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0: All three of REO Speedwagon's top 40 hits have come from their current album, High Infidelity. So far, it's the biggest chart album this year. And their third song at number 28 this week is called Don't Let Him Go. REO Speedwagon. So

0: REO Speedwagon, third week on the chart, moving up a notch to number 28 with Don't Let Him Go. American Top 40 is heard in the 50 states and around the world every week on great radio stations like WKNY, Kingston, New York, KKRC, Sioux Falls, South Dakota, and KKYK, Little Rock, Arkansas. This week, actor and singer John Schneider climbs four notches to number 27. It's Now or Never.
1: It's

0: John Schneider at number 27 on American Top 40. The star of The Dukes of Hazzard has a big hit, and it's Now or Never. A listener in Massachusetts wants to know what act in the rock era has had the most two-sided hits. Well, the act in second place has 26 two-sided hits, but the act in first place has more than twice that number. Details coming up.
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0: AT40 originates in Hollywood. I'm Casey Kasem. Leaping six big notches to number 26 is the third top 40 hit for country superstar Ronnie Millsap. It's called

0: Ronnie Millsap's third hit on American Top 40, moving from 32 to 26, it's There's No Getting Over Me. Now, let's answer that question about two-sided hits. Comes to us from Robert Durand in Lowell, Massachusetts, and he wants to know, what act in the rock era has charted with the most two-sided hit singles? Well, over the past 26 years, Robert, a lot of artists have managed to chart with both sides of a record. Rick Nelson, James Brown, The Beach Boys, Carole King, just to mention a few. But most artists hit with only one side of a record, which makes the accomplishments of the two top acts with the most two-sided hits all the more incredible. The act in second place is the Beatles, 26 two-sided records, which means that the 52 songs on those 26 records all hit the charts. But the act in first place more than doubles that achievement. This act hit with 53 two-sided hit records, placing all 106 of the songs on those records on the charts. And the act who did that, of course, is Elvis Presley. And by the way, the biggest of Elvis's two-sided hits was Hound Dog and Don't Be Cruel, both of which went to number one. There's your answer, Robert. Elvis Presley had more two-sided hits than anyone else in the rock era. Thanks for writing. Now, on with the countdown.
1: Number 25.
0: Climbing three notches, here's newcomer Billy Squire with The Stroke.
2: Now, everybody, have you heard?

0: 20-year-old Billy Squire, his first chart single at number 25, fifth week on the chart. It's called The Stroke. More than a decade ago, Kenny Rogers was holding auditions to find a new female singer for his group. One of the girls he rejected went on to become the singing half of the most successful male-female duo in pop history. Details and that duo's latest hit are coming up.
1: Casey's Coast to Coast.
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5: Mitchell's only live and a local color radar weather for the overnight. We'll see a slight chance of showers and thunderstorms with partly cloudy skies, lows around 75 with south winds up to 25. Monday, sunny skies, highs near 100 with south winds up to 20. Monday night, mostly clear skies, lows around 70 with north winds up to 20. And for your Tuesday, we'll see sunny skies, highs near 88 with north winds up to 30. For weather information anytime, just go to cool98.com or mitchellnow.com.
6: I'm Casey Kasem. 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At number 24, here's Stanley Clark and George Duke with Sweet Baby.

Jazz bass player Stanley Clark and jazz pianist George Duke. Their hit at number 24 is Sweet Baby. More than a decade ago, Kenny Rogers and his band at the time, the First Edition, were looking for a new female singer for the group. According to Kenny, they ran an ad in various musicians' magazines announcing

auditions for a female vocalist for a contemporary rock band. And Kenny says hundreds of women showed up to try out for the spot. One by one, they'd get up in front of the group and do their best. Kenny says he remembers in particular a woman who must have weighed 250 pounds, carried a ukulele, and sang her version of the Hawaiian wedding song as her audition for a rock and roll singer. And there was another girl he remembers, dark-haired and pretty, who sang in a sweet, rich voice, but who Kenny Rogers didn't think was right for the first edition, so he and the band rejected her. Well, wouldn't you know it? Within a couple of years, that very same girl had made her debut as the singing half of the most successful male-female duo in pop history. Who was that girl? Merely Karen Carpenter of the Carpenters. And this week, Karen, along with her brother Richard, is climbing the charts with their 20th top 40 hit. Up four notches to number 23, here's Touch Me When We're Dancing by the Carpenters.

Karen and Richard Carpenter, born and raised in New Haven, Connecticut, and living in Los Angeles. The Carpenters at number 23, third week on the chart with Touch Me When We're Dancing. And the countdown continues. Music is a strong family affair for Roseanne Cash. Not only is her father Johnny Cash and her stepmother June Carter, but her husband is singer, songwriter, and producer Rodney Crowell, who hit the top 40 last year with Ashes By Now. And Rodney produced Roseanne's current hit, 7-Year Ache, at number 22.

Roseanne Cash at number 22 on American Top 40, sixth week on the chart, a recent number one country hit called 7 Year Ache. Now from the AT40 archives. Another of the number one songs of the 60s. We're reviewing them all from January 1960 to December 1969. And we're up to October 1966. This was the 149th number one single of that decade. Reach Out, I'll Be There by the Four Tops. Now if

0: In our weekly review of all the number one songs of the 60s from the AT40 archives of October 1966, that was the Four Tops and Reach Out, I'll Be There, Billboard's 149th number one single of the 60s. I'm Casey Kasem. This is American Top 40 in Hollywood. We're counting down the week's 40 biggest hit singles, and we're 21 big hits away from the number one song in the land. We'll continue in a moment, so stay right where you are.
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1: From the KMIT and Cool 98 Weather Center, we do have a severe thunderstorm warning out in effect for northwestern Charles Mix and western Gregory County until 9 p.m. We're at 8:55, so it could be disappearing here in just a little bit. It's just a little blip of a storm, but we're keeping our eyes on it here for you. Now, right now, we're looking at

It pretty much, wait for the radar to pick up and move on us here. Right now, we're looking at it, of course, right around the Gregory area, and right to the north of Gregory is the spot we're worrying about, and that's going to head down possibly towards Geddes, Lake Andes, or Pickstown, and of course, right north of Bonesteel. Also got some rain from Stickney down through Corsica and more. That's kind of stretching back to that storm where we have the problem. Once again, the latest we've got is a severe thunderstorm located along a line extending southeast of Iona to Gregory, moving southeast at 30 miles an hour. 60-mile-an-hour wind gusts with this little bit of a storm we've had showing up. And there is a possibility of a little bit of hail as well. Once again, we have a severe thunderstorm warning in effect for northern or northwestern Charles Mix County and western Gregory County till 9 o'clock for just a few more minutes. We'll see if they extend that and open up more things over in Charles Mix and maybe over into Douglas County as well. We'll wait and see if they do any updates after the top of the hour. From the Weather Center, I'm Mike Kelly.

0: Neil Diamond at number 20, falling six notches on American Top 40 with America. Listen to this. The foreign country that's produced the most number one recording acts in proportion to its population is a country famous for being the home of a legendary monster. A hit by the latest number one act from that country is coming up.
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0: I'm Casey Kasem. At number 19 is a song by an act that's never toured. It's a studio act produced by Alan Parsons called The Alan Parsons Project in our countdown this week with Time.

The Alan Parsons Project at number 19 on American Top 40, moving up a notch with Time. Well, now we're up to a hit by a native of the foreign country that has produced the most number one recording acts on the American charts in proportion to its population. Some reasonable guesses might be England, Canada, Australia, Sweden, or the Netherlands. But it's none of those. England is in second place with about 1.5 million Englishmen for each number one recording act from England. But the leader in this statistical category is England's broguish neighbor to the north, the land of the Loch Ness Monster, a country of about 5,200,000 souls who, during the rock era, have sent 5 different recording acts to the top spot on the American charts. That comes out to just a little over 1 million Scotsmen for each of their 5 number one recording acts. And they are Donovan, Lulu, the Average White Band, the Bay City Rollers, and the latest Scottish act to hit number one, Sheena Easton. And those 5 acts, all having number one hits on the American charts, make Scotland the foreign country that's produced the most number one acts in proportion to its

0: album, Sheena Easton has had two hits on American Top 40. The first was Morning Train. It went to number one. The second moves up a notch this week to number 18, and it's called Modern Girl, as the countdown continues.
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1: American Top 40. I'm Casey Kasem. In their 12-year chart history, Santana has hit the Hot 100 13 times. 9 of those songs have gone top 40, and 2 of those have gone top 10. Those 2 top 10s were Evil Ways and Black Magic Woman. This week, the latest hit by Santana is at number 17 in the survey and moving up. It's called Winning.

Santana moving from number 18 to number 17 in its 10th week on the chart with the song Winning. Five of the songs in this week's Countdown on American Top 40 are by female soloists, and one of them is the hit that leaps five notches from number 21 to number 16. Here's Juice Newton's Queen of Hearts.

0: Juice Newton's follow-up to Angel of the Morning at number 16 on AT40. It's called Queen of Hearts. Coming up, my story of the three brothers who left home 24 years ago to head for New York City and the big time without any contacts. And on the Greyhound bus that was taking them there, they did the audition that got them their first job.
1: Casey's Coast to Coast, American Top 40.
0: I'm Casey Kasem. At number 15 this week, Gary U.S. Bonds and This Little Girl. Yes.

Gary U.S. Bonds at number 12 on AT40 in his 12th week on the chart. The song is This Little Girl. Now, my story of the three brothers who got their first break in show business riding to New York City on a Greyhound bus. This story begins in the 1940s in Cincinnati, where there lived three little brothers who started singing together when they were only toddlers. With their mother backing them on piano, they toured the churches of Ohio and Kentucky singing gospel songs. Then, in 1957, when the boys were in their late teens, they decided it was time to leave Cincinnati and seek their fortune in New York City, 600 miles away by Greyhound bus. So, their family dug into their

they went. They didn't really know what they were going to do when they hit the big city, but it didn't bother them. On that bus ride, the three brothers passed the time by doing what they love best, singing. And by an incredible coincidence, another passenger on that same bus was a woman who worked for a small record label called Teenage Records. She heard the boys singing and, after listening for a while, walked over and invited them to drop by the label's office to do an audition. That audition eventually led to their first recording contract and a job playing clubs in Harlem. And over the next 24 years, it also led to 35 records on the pop chart for the Isley Brothers. And now, as an AT40 extra, here's one of the many Isley Brothers hits from 1966, This Old Heart of Mine.

0: has an AT40 Extra. That's This Old Heart of Mine by the Isley Brothers from 1966. I'm Casey Kasem, and the countdown doesn't stop until we get to number one.
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5: Mitchell's only live and a local color radar weather for the overnight. We'll see a slight chance of showers and thunderstorms with partly cloudy skies. Lows around 75 with south winds up to 25. Monday, sunny skies. Highs near 100 with south winds up to 20. Monday night, mostly clear skies, lows around 70 with north winds up to 20. And for your Tuesday, we'll see sunny skies, highs near 88 with north winds up to 30. For weather information anytime, just go to cool98.com or mitchellnow.com.
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survey song number 14 on American Top 40, A Woman Needs Love Just Like You Do by Ray Parker Jr. and Radio. At number 13 in the countdown is that long-lived British band The Moody Blues, originally formed by Denny Lane, who later became the guitarist for Paul McCartney's group Wings. But The Moody Blues survived the departure of Denny Lane and a breakup in 1974 as well. This week, they're back in the countdown with their ninth top 40 hit, Gemini Dream by The Moody Blues.

number 13 in the countdown of the 40 biggest hits in the USA, moving up two notches. That's Gemini Dream by the Moody Blues. 12 big hits to number one and counting down. Casey Kasem. At number 12 this week, here's the medley produced by the former drummer for the Dutch act Golden Earring. They had a hit song called Radar Love. His name is Jaap Eggermont, producer of Stars on 45. At number 12, here's Medley.

There's the former number one song in American Top 40 by the Dutch act Stars on 45. It's simply called Medley, and it also went to number one in Holland, Belgium, West Germany, Spain, and Canada. Now, from the AT40 archives. Another of the number one songs of the 60s, and we're up to October 1966. This was the 150th number one single of that decade, 96 Tears by Question Mark and the Mysterians.

0: In our weekly review of all the number one songs of the 60s from the AT40 archives of October 1966, that was Question Mark and the Mysterians with 96 Tears, Billboard's 150th number one single of the 60s. This is Casey Kasem in Hollywood counting down the most popular songs in the USA on American Top 40. We're 11 big hits away from the number one song in the land, and we'll continue the countdown in just a moment.
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2: 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My name's Casey Kasem, and on we go.
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2: This week, the first solo hit for former Jefferson Starship lead vocalist Marty Balin climbs two notches to number 11 with Hearts.

Marty Balin on American Top 40 at number 11, moving up two notches, sixth week on the chart with Hearts. We've mentioned in recent weeks that the Manhattan Transfer's remake of Boy from New York City was originally a hit for a group called the Ad-Libs. Why don't we listen to a piece of that original? From 1965, here they are, the Ad-Libs.

16 years ago, the Ad-Libs took that song to number 8. This week, the Manhattan Transfer break into the top 10, leaping 6 big notches to number 10 with their remake of Boy from New York City.

0: Transfer at number 10, moving up six big notches on American Top 40 with Boy from New York City. Nine big hits to number one, and we're counting them down.
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0: AT40 originates in Hollywood. I'm Casey Kasem. Since they started charting 8 years ago, the Pointer Sisters have hit the Hot 100 11 times. Seven of those times, they've hit the Top 40, and three of those hits have gone Top 10, including this one. Up a notch to number nine this week, the Pointer Sisters with Slow Hand.

The Pointer Sisters on American Top 40 at number 9, second week in the top 10, moving up a notch with Slow Hand. This week, 42-year-old Kenny Rogers is in our countdown with a song produced by Lionel Richie of the Commodores. At number 8, Kenny Rogers. I don't

0: Kenny Rogers on AT40 at number 8, third week in the top 10, moving up a notch with I Don't Need You. Coming up, a long-distance dedication from a girl in upstate New York to a disc jockey who showed her a way out of her depression.
1: The hits from coast to coast.
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0: Every week, we count down the most popular songs in America as determined by the official Billboard survey of record stores and radio stations across the land. I'm Casey Kasem. Up a notch to number 7, here's Canadian-born Joey Scarbury. And believe it or not...

Joey Scarberry on American Top 40, third week in the top 10. This week he moves from number 8 to number 7. Theme from The Greatest American Hero, and it's called Believe It or Not. This is Casey Kasem on American Top 40 in Hollywood. You know, many of the long-distance dedication requests we receive are expressions of love. Others are simply trying to say thank you. Like this one from a girl in Vestal, New York. Here's what she writes. Dear Casey, I'm a girl who used to be constantly depressed. I wouldn't let anyone cheer me up either. In other words, I was a loser. That's all in the past now, thanks to a disc jockey named Pete Kenny. When I was going through this part of my life, the radio was my best friend. My favorite station, 3WT, had played requests for me. Every day, about the same time, I'd call up Pete and request a slow, sad song. Finally, Pete talked to me about my problem. He said, "Look, I know that you're not very happy. I can tell by the songs you request. A good way to get things out of your system is to write them down on paper. Try poetry or songwriting. It really works." Well, I took his advice. And you know something? It does work. On top of all that, I've got someone publishing my music now. I owe it all to Pete Kenny. Could you play Pilot of the Airwaves for Pete? Tell him it's from Marty. Okay, Marty, here's your long-distance dedication. Pilot.

0: From last year, that's Pilot of the Airwaves by Charlie Doerr, a long-distance dedication from Marty to the disc jockey who helped her work out her problems. And the countdown continues on American Top 40. Cases coast to coast.
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0: Angels only live and a local color radar weather for the overnight. We'll see a slight chance of showers and thunderstorms with partly cloudy skies. Lows around 75 with south winds up to 25. Monday, sunny skies, highs near 100 with south winds up to 20. Monday night, mostly clear skies, lows around 70 with north winds up to 20. And for your Tuesday, we'll see sunny skies, highs near 88 with north winds up to 30. For weather information, anytime, just go to cool98.com or mitchellnow.com. 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
1: 40. I'm Casey Kasem. A while back, I mentioned that Rodney Crowell was the producer of Roseanne Cash's song, 7 Year Ache. Now, at number 6, here's a current remake of a song that Rodney Crowell hit the country chart with back in 1978, Elvira by the Oak Ridge Boys.

The Oak Ridge Boys with a recent number one country song. Third week at number six on American Top 40, it's called Elvira. American Top 40 is heard in the 50 states and around the world every week on great radio stations like WLYC and WILQ, Williamsport, Pennsylvania, KLOU, Lake Charles, Louisiana, and WLOF, Orlando, Florida. Holding at number five for the third week, here's the duo of Daryl Hall and John Oates with You Make My Dreams. What I-

0: survey song number 5. At number 5 for the third week in a row, 33-year-old Daryl Hall and 31-year-old John Oates from Philadelphia. You Make My Dreams. 4 big hits to number 1 and counting down.
1: Jesse's Coast to Coast,
0: Number 4 for the third consecutive week, 5th week in the top 10, Australian Rick Springfield and Jessie's Girl.

Rick Springfield, born and raised in Sydney, Australia, making his home now in Los Angeles. That's Jessie's Girl at number 4. Well, now, before we hear the 3 most popular songs in the land, let's take a look at the tops of the other Billboard charts. At number 1 on the country chart, Feel So Right by Alabama. At number 1 on the soul chart, Double Dutch Bus by Frankie Smith. And at number 1 on the album chart, Mistaken Identity by Kim Carnes. On the pop singles chart, with their 4th top 5 song in a row, here's Australia's Air Supply at number 3 with The One That You Love. No.

0: Air Supply at number 3 for the third week in a row. Their fourth top 40 hit is called The One That You Love. Last week, Kim Carnes' current smash, Betty Davis Eyes, held the number 1 spot for its 8th week. In a few minutes, we'll see whether Kim holds for a 9th week to pull into a second place tie with Guy Mitchell, Bobby Darin, Percy Faith, and The Beatles.
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10: From July 18th, 1981, here's a song from Journey's only number one album, Escape, which went on to sell more than 9 million copies in the U.S. alone. This is Who's Crying Now?

0: climbing toward number four. That's Journey with Who's Crying Now, a classic American Top 40 extra from 1981.
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2: At number two, here's George Harrison paying his respects to his former partner, John Lennon, all those years ago.

George Harrison's hit all those years ago at number two for the third consecutive week. And now we're up to the number one song in the land. Of course, the cat was out of the bag as soon as we heard what record was at number two. Kim Carnes has done it again. She's kept her song in the number one spot for a ninth week. Now, the record in the rock era for most weeks at number one is shared by two hits, Prez Prado's Cherry Pink and Apple Blossom White and Debbie Boone's You Light Up My Life. Each was number one for 10 weeks, and four songs have been tied for second place with 9 weeks each. There's Guy Mitchell's Singin' the Blues, Bobby Darin's Mack the Knife, Percy Faith's Theme from a Summer Place, and the Beatles' Hey Jude. And this week, the pretty lady with the sultry sandpaper voice makes it a five-way tie. For the ninth sensational week in the number one spot, here's Kim Carnes with Bette Davis Eyes.

0: There's the number one song in the USA. Number one for 9 weeks, non-consecutive, by Kim Carnes, Betty Davis Eyes. And there you are, the 40 most popular records in America, as determined by Billboard magazine for the week ending July 18, 1981. American Top 40 is produced in Hollywood by Watermark Incorporated. Executive producer, Tom Rounds. Producer, Don Bastani. With Meryl Schindler, Matt Wilson, Jeff Leonard, Ron Shapiro, Alan Kaufman, and Renee Jean Hill. I'm Casey Kasem. Join me again next week and we'll count down the 40 most popular songs in the USA. Till then, keep your feet in the ground and keep reaching for the stars. 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
1: 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Special thanks to Kalila Dawkins, Rob Durkee, Pete Battistini, Scott Lakefield, Mike Savage, Michael Cross, Dave Nunez, and of course, the legend where the countdown began, Casey Kasem.
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10: Hey, everybody! 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I'm Casey Petrowski. You listen to the B-side of any 45. What do you hear? Well, it would probably be the same person singing a song that was likely written by the same people. It was another part of the Beatles' revolution, so to speak. Each single from the Beatles was a unique work unto itself. Yeah, both sides, generally, were credited to Lennon and McCartney as songwriters, but almost always, you could tell who wrote what. It made for a unique combination of music on 145, a landmark for rock then and now, simply because no other band had two, and later three, songwriters of such talent and such divergent styles as John, Paul, and, when given the opportunity, George. So Beatles singles became works of their own. So which one of them were the best among them? Well, we answered that question with a couple of shows last year as we played back our selections for the Beatles' best singles, originally a 10 best list, which we stretched out to a 12 best simply because the choices were so difficult and, in a couple of cases, impossible to make. So what about the rest of them? Well, this year, we're looking at all the other singles from the band, their choices or the ones of their record companies, and giving you the reasons why they didn't have a place at the table with those other 12. It gave me reason to think about it, and I hope you too. And it's going to take four shows to get them all in. This is the second one, and we're finishing up 1964, so let's get to the rest of those. Okay, maybe by early summer 1964, things seemed to have cooled a bit for John, Paul, George, and Ringo, but by early July, things were scalding for the band again. The Beatles were about to come to America for their first tour of the States, and they had a movie coming out with that, two new albums, and a flock of new singles. However, we're not going to play any of them for you here because those three singles from the Hard Day's Night film were all in our top 12 of the Beatles' best singles. I'll Cry Instead, and I'm Happy Just to Dance With You is number 11, and I Love Her and If I Fell were number 8, and the title tune from the film, along with I Should Have Known Better, were number 7. But those weren't the only singles to come from the Something New Hard Day's Night era, if you will. There was one more single from that time, and it didn't join them in the top 10, and this was that single.

For the first time, the Beatles cover Carl Perkins at Abbey Road, and also for the first time, Ringo gets the lead vocal on a Beatles A-side. But as it turns out, it was pretty much a race to see just which side of this single was going to be the hit.

0: lower. And Matchbox, at least, didn't do much better than that in the other trades, not getting into the top 15. And that was the point. It was easily the least successful single from the Beatles, on Capitol Records anyway, for all the years the group was together, and for 6 years after that. But remember, this was 1964. Beatlemania was more than hot. It was Saturday Night Fever, 7 days a week. Or was it eight? The group's first film had just premiered, and they were touring America. How could any Beatles single released then do so poorly? Well, easy. It was not a great choice. And how it did then still plays in terms of why it didn't make our delectable dozen. First, it was the first single from the band where at least one side wasn't written by somebody in the group. And honestly, already by this time, the songs we were getting from John and Paul were already more interesting than the rock and roll chestnuts they grew up listening to and used to hone their musical skills. There were other choices left on Something New that were Lennon and McCartney songs. If Capitol felt they had to release a third single from an album that had already reached the top of the charts, it could have been Things We Said Today or Any Time at All, and probably would have been much bigger. But the main thing that kept the song off our list was its A-side. It was Ringo versus Double Tracking, and Double Tracking won. To this day, I can't believe it was still released that way. I know that the reason you double track a vocal is to make the singer's voice sound stronger, but you have to have developed the skill to sing with yourself, and at that point, Ringo hadn't. And I still don't know why George Martin, after hearing the results of Ringo trying to double track his singing, didn't scrap the idea and just release it with Ringo's single track vocal. It would have sounded a whole lot better. And because of that, it is probably the poorest performance we would hear on a Beatles single, and in fact, I don't know what would match it. Well, that's a pretty definitive explanation of why that single didn't wind up on our list. And speaking of our list and singles from the Beatles that didn't make it, we've got more of them coming up right here on The Beatles Show. I'm Casey Petrowski. Hey, everybody. I'm Casey Petrowski from The Beatles Show. There was one song every year from the time the Beatles started recording that was more important than the others that year in terms of how it helped tell the amazing story of the Beatles. It wasn't always the biggest song, and it wasn't always the best. In a few cases, it might even be a song that you're not familiar with. Now, we did a series of programs about that on The Beatles Show, which we called Song of the Year. And now we've turned that into a book, which you can get only on Amazon.com. It's a beautiful, impressive-looking hardcover tome which matches the story we're telling. Virtually all the essays have been expanded beyond what we did on The Beatles Show, and a number of essays are brand new to the book. But each tells the story of that one particular song from each year that is significant to the legacy the group has built over the last six-plus decades, and I really think you'll find it interesting, maybe even fascinating. I'm really proud of this one, and I hope you'll be proud to have it on your coffee table. The Beatles Song of the Year, available right now, along with all of our other books, exclusively on Amazon.com. Hey, everybody. I'm Casey Petrowski. Just as the Beatles are offering deluxe versions of their albums, we're offering a deluxe version of one of our books. 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Now, I should tell you, it isn't cheap, but it's beautiful and filled with a lot of laughs and info, along with analysis and insight of the Beatles and their work that literally you won't find anywhere else. 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
1: Mitchell's only live and a local color radar weather for the overnight. We'll see a slight chance of showers and thunderstorms with partly cloudy skies, lows around 75 with south winds up to 25. Monday, sunny skies, highs near 100 with south winds up to 20. Monday night, mostly clear skies, lows around 70 with north winds up to 20. And for your Tuesday, we'll see sunny skies, highs near 88 with north winds up to 30. For weather information anytime, just go to cool98.com or mitchellnow.com.
0: This is The Beatles Show. I'm Casey Petrowski. While the band rebounded from the lackluster performance of the Matchbox Slow Down single with this...

Yeah, John, we discovered that main riff from Bobby Parker's mid-charter, Watch Your Step, years after the band lost it from their set list. Worked that around a bit and came up with I Feel Fine, easily the most obvious singles choice for the band from the Beatles For Sale sessions, and easily a number one as well. But its flip gave it a run for its money.

She's a Woman got to number four on its own. First time a flip from the Fabs got into the top five. It was almost the inverse of what we get from the typical One Side John, One Side Paul Beatles single. In this one, it's Lennon singing the joyous song and McCartney sounding almost tortured, even though She's a Woman is about a good relationship. So why was such a big two-sided hit not a part of her honor roll? Well, honestly, again, it was my decision. If we go back to those lyrics in She Loves You, Paul rhyming presents with isn't, clever. His rhyming presents with peasant, ridiculous. Hey, from my experience as a writer of songs and stuff like this, is that if you're trying to find a rhyme and it doesn't come, you go in a different direction. Now, I don't know what you could say that would communicate the idea that the woman you love doesn't give you gifts, but you still know that she loves you. But I do know that calling her a peasant isn't it. I mean, have you ever heard the word peasant in another song? Other than something from Fiddler on the Roof, I mean. Well, this goes along with what I was saying about Slow Down and Matchbox. By late 1964, we'd already had the expectation of the level of quality that we'd hear in a new song from John and Paul. And She's a Woman works great. Even with the American mix, where Dave Dexter put so much echo on the song, I didn't even know there was a piano on the track until I got the original mix on CD nearly 25 years later. But that line about her being a peasant threw up a red flag. In fact, it sent up a trophy of red flags, and that's what you call a group of flags. And I couldn't get past that as I put together our list. Okay, following I Feel Fine came another Beatles number one and another Beatles single, not to make our list.

For Great Britain and Parlophone, I guess they could go 6 months without the Beatles on the singles charts and not worry about the group's popularity beginning to fade. Not so in America, and record execs feared out of sight, out of mind, and also, I guess, out of range of hearing, and out of mind, too. Pop music acts had to have one single follow another, like an assembly line of hits, otherwise risk being forgotten or replaced by their fans. Short attention span, 40 years early. So Capitol made one of the leftovers from Beatles for Sale, the follow-up to I Feel Fine. And it was a good choice, 8 days a week, which spent a trio of weeks at number one. But looking back, it seems they took a chance when picking that single's B-side.

a country song and an obvious one at that. Not a staple for Beatles singles, but a breakthrough for the group, looking at some of the other Beatle Bees that would follow. Like most first-time things, the record suffered on the charts because of it, breaking into the top 40, and just barely at that, in just one of the major music trades at the time. So, why didn't this single make our Baker's Dozen, minus one? First, I wish the Beatles did I Don't Want to Spoil the Party as a straight-ahead pop tune. It had a great melody, loved those harmonies in the bridge, and George gave us one of his best-ever Beatles solos. If they could have rearranged, literally, the song that way, it should have been the A-side of that single. Instead, it ranks as one of my favorite Beatles B-sides. Maybe we should do a show on that someday. I'm writing it down now so I don't forget it. The problem is the A-side. Okay, clever title. I Love You 8 days a Week. Great. But the story went no further than that. As a result, the song has the weakest set of lyrics, this side of I Want to Hold Your Hand. For once, John and Paul didn't know how to turn a good idea into a great song, which it wasn't. The fade-in at the start was a great hook. Energetic, passionate vocal by John. Like the harmonies in the bridge. But by this time, the Beatles had given us far better than this, almost always, in fact. So, another huge single for the Beatles, but not one of their 12 best. Coming next, another Beatles number one that didn't make our top 12. On the way, on The Beatles Show, I'm Casey Petrowski. Hey everybody, I'm Casey Petrowski from The Beatles Show. Well, The Beatles Show has just come out with its second ebook, and it's called The Beatles Show's second ebook. Okay, it's not clever, but it is accurate. It's also a lot of fun. Bits of our information now turned into bites, filled with all the things that make The Beatles Show what it is. 60 minutes on the radio every week with a couple of minutes of commercials thrown in to keep the lights on. 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Hey everybody, I'm Casey Petrowski. Before this, if you were looking at something you heard, you probably took a couple of your dog's antidepressants by mistake. Now though, you can not only see what you heard, but you can read it. It's our first book of best ofs from The Beatles Show, Readle the Beatles. 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In their music, anyway. And to put a little more wear on that cliche, much, much more. 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
11: This is The Beatles Show. I'm Casey Petrowski. Every year has a lot of great movies, right? Well, maybe. But only 10 of them get nominated for Best Picture. That's kind of what we did on the show several months ago when we played what we thought were the Beatles' best singles, combining both sides of those 45s into one release. And we thought that there were so many other great and fairly great singles in the band that we had to offer some explanation as to why they didn't make our list. So, for our last show, this one, and a couple more, we've been playing the rest of the 45s we got from the band and giving you those explanations as we play more of the Beatles' almost best singles. And as promised, here's yet another Beatles chart-topping single that couldn't climb over that mountain of other Beatles chart-topping singles to get into our top 12.

Ticket to Ride was the first thing we'd hear from the Beatles LP that gave us unmistakable signs that their music was moving in a more mature, more complex nature. But it was the one last single that sounded like the old days. A beady love story with the twist of the girl not only planning to leave, but already having a ticket to do so. And speaking of twists, another one with this single is that it featured the usual rocker ballad combination of songs, but both of them were written by John. You had the rocker with Ticket to Ride, and this was the ballad.

It was John's attempt to rewrite This Boy, but even he would say, quote, didn't quite work. But it worked well enough for people to get the song to number 45 in Billboard. But both sides taken together give me the feeling that the Beatles were coasting. It seemed like John and Paul weren't putting as much effort into writing their songs as they had done. Basically, it was two verses, a chorus, a bridge, then repeat the two verses, and that was your song. I understand them doing that during the sessions for Beatles for Sale. At that point, the guys were tapped out. But they had a chance to recharge their songwriting batteries as they wrote songs for help. And some of the songs, like Ticket to Ride, and Yes It Is, kept that trend going. But others, like Yesterday, and You've Gotta Hide Your Love Away, Tell Me What You See, and George's You Like Me Too Much, showed much more effort, both stylistically as well as lyrically. They put the effort into writing a third verse, finishing the story for each of those songs. It could have been that, with Lennon and McCartney, they'd just grown tired of writing the same old things. And really, it sounded like it. And forget what John said about Ticket to Ride being the first heavy metal record. The guitars in that weren't any louder than any other Beatles track that had come before. And Lennon had obviously never given a listen to anything that had come in early 1964 from the Dave Clark Five. One other thing that always stood out in this song. After each of the bridges, and at the end of the song, there's some guitar fills that decidedly don't sound like the ones we'd heard from the Beatles, both in terms of style and, frankly, the level of proficiency. Reason for that. It was Paul playing them.

and if I remember correctly, he was playing them right-handed. Frankly, they always sounded amateurish to me. Again, the Beatles trying something new, but in this case, it didn't work. As for Yes It Is, the song it was patterned after, This Boy, was a ballad. Yes It Is was more like a dirge. And the hook and the lyrics, When You Wear Red, I Feel Blue, was a variation on the trope Lennon and McCartney used in Babies in Black, where the woman wore black and John and Paul felt blue. Again, I'm splitting hairs here, but if I didn't point out what I heard as flaws in all these number ones, then all of the Beatles singles would be in our top 12. Okay, so far on this show, we've played for you singles that I thought didn't really belong in what was our top 10, then 12. But the next single in this line of Beatles number ones was really a close call.

In the past, Lennon would couch his anger, his loneliness, and his pain under the guise of fiction in songs like Misery and I'm a Loser, where when he was using the word I, it seemed he was really talking about someone else. Help was undoubtedly John singing about himself in what might have been the most honest set of lyrics rock music had heard to that time. An easy and deserved number one with an impressive B-side to go with it. You tell

Paulette said that once he and John got their chops as a songwriting team, when they heard a song they loved, they decided that they would write one better. Now, I don't think that I'm Down is a better song than Long Tall Sally, Good Golly Miss Molly, or any of the other Little Richard classics that may have been running through Paul's mind as he wrote it, but independent of those titles, it's a marvelous song. More than that, this single was the first in the spectacular line of Lennon-McCartney singles we got from the Beatles that really showed the distinctive style of each Beatle. We got a taste of that early on with the Can't Buy Me Love, You Can't Do That single, one side featuring McCartney's Providence, the other, Lennon's Intimidation. But as the group began maturing, we got singles like Penny Lane and Strawberry Fields, Hello Goodbye and I Am the Walrus, Hey Jude Revolution, all featuring one side written, brilliantly, by Paul, the other written, brilliantly, by John. And all of those, incidentally, part of our Beatles' 12 best singles. So why wasn't this single, containing two absolutely stellar sides, among them? Honestly, I don't know. I can't give you a reason. I mean, I had to consider it. How could I ignore it? It, again, was probably just a factor of my already having expanded the original top 10 to a top 12, and if I didn't stop there, I would probably have just junked the whole thing and played all of the singles the Beatles released. And God forbid that I decided instead to have ranked all 50 of them. I've never had a migraine in my life, but I think that would have given me the reason for having my first one. Okay, another pair of songs missing from our list of the Beatles' best singles. And you're going to want to know why, and we'll tell you after these words. Stick with us here on The Beatles Show. I'm Casey Petrowski. Hey, everybody. I'm Casey Petrowski from The Beatles Show. You know, the number 8 plays a very big part in the Beatles' story. Listen.

0: Okay, we use Cloud 9 for the next book. Anyway, speaking of books, the next edition of the Best of the Beatles Show series, The Beatles Show 8, is out and available only on Amazon.com. It's our biggest book ever, and I think it's the best in the series. We'll take another look at Now and Then, long after the hype has faded away, to see if all the excitement was really worth it. We'll check out The Disappointment that was Anthology 4, and we'll give you a list of all the songs that should have filled it. And you'll read about the meat axe that Jeff Lynne used in its wildly unsuccessful attempt to remix, as in ruin, Real Love. And a lot more than that, too. Over 80,000 words, some of them used more than once. If you don't love the Beatles, at least you can build your vocabulary. But all seriousness aside, it's more wit and wisdom, more insight and outrage about John, Paul, George, and Ringo, all on The Beatles Show 8. I think you'll really enjoy it. Now available at your favorite bookseller, as long as it's Amazon.com. Hey, everybody. I'm Casey Petrowski from The Beatles Show. There was one song every year from the time the Beatles started recording that was more important than the others that year in terms of how it helped tell the amazing story of the Beatles. It wasn't always the biggest song, and it wasn't always the best. In a few cases, it might even be a song that you're not familiar with. Now, we did a series of programs about that on The Beatles Show, which we called Song of the Year, and now we've turned that into a book, which you can get only on Amazon.com. It's a beautiful, impressive-looking hardcover tome which matches the story we're telling. Virtually all the essays have been expanded beyond what we did on The Beatles Show, and a number of essays are brand new to the book. But each tells the story of that one particular song from each year that is significant to the legacy the group has built over the last 6-plus decades, and I really think you'll find it interesting, maybe even fascinating. I'm really proud of this one, and I hope you'll be proud to have it on your coffee table. The Beatles Song of the Year, available right now, along with all of our other books, exclusively on Amazon.com.
1: Mitchell's only live and a local color radar weather for the overnight. We'll see a slight chance of showers and thunderstorms with partly cloudy skies, lows around 75 with south winds up to 25. Monday, sunny skies, highs near 100 with south winds up to 20. Monday night, mostly clear skies, lows around 70 with north winds up to 20. And for your Tuesday, we'll see sunny skies.

0: Highs near 88 with north winds up to 30. 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
1: This is the Beatles Show. I'm Casey Petrosky. Okay, that brings us to yet another Beatles number one single that didn't make our top 12, and I bet you would consider this one something of a surprise.

thinking about what I'd say about yesterday, I came up with this. There are three pivotal records in the history of rock music. Hound Dog, it moved rock music into the mainstream, and gave it a figurehead too, in the person of Elvis. Then, I Want to Hold Your Hand. It reinvigorated a moribund genre that had become uninteresting and uncreative as it fell into the hands of corporate hacks. 40-year-olds assuming they'd know what a teenager wanted to listen to. And Yesterday, the beginning of rock's maturation and, believe it or not, experimentation. Those strings on that song were as much of a risk as those tape loops, etc., on Tomorrow Never Knows, and that polyglot of whatever on I Am the Walrus. And as an experiment, it couldn't have worked much better. The song spent a month at the top in Billboard and would probably have stayed longer had it not come out just 8 weeks after Help did. And the idea that Paul actually debuted the song for America on the Ed Sullivan Show. First time any rock artist had done that, to my knowledge anyway, but I'm pretty sure I'm right. Well, that was a hell of a kickoff for the record, but honestly, one that Yesterday probably didn't even need. And to go with that, the decision makers at Capitol, no doubt all dressed like they were being cast in an episode of Mad Men, chose to go with this as Yesterday's companion.

0: Again, what was it with those guys in the tower? If you look on the single, you see that Act Naturally was actually intended to be the A side of that 45. Okay, they were probably scared of what the reaction to such an unorthodox single from the Beatles would be, so they wanted to be prepared to flip the song if the kids didn't like all those violins. But they really thought that Ringo singing a country cover would bail the record out? There were five other songs written by the Beatles that were on the Help album, I mean the British version, that weren't in the Help movie, and the brass at Capitol really thought that Act Naturally was better than all of them? You had great songs like I'm Looking Through You, Tell Me What You See, and yes, George's You Like Me Too Much, all more radio and teen-friendly than the Beatles were doing Buck Owens' C&W number one. Well, that B-side was the thing that sunk yesterday's chances of making our list. Sorry, Ringo was off-key in a number of places on the song, including right at the top. My guess is that, at that point in his career, no number of additional takes would have given us a flawless performance in terms of his singing. Pairing yesterday with Act Naturally was like wearing sneakers with a tuxedo. And the fact that Act Naturally nearly broke the top 20 in Record World and got to number 9 in that national survey we've referenced here a number of times, the one from the Teletheater Research Institute, probably speaks more to the fact that the group was on tour here, the second movie was in the theaters, and that Beatlemania was being restoked again, more than anything else. But that's why yesterday, that immaculate 45 from the Beatles didn't make our top dozen, because we're judging those singles, two songs at a time. So that gets us well into 1965. Next time we'll finish up the singles that we got from the band during the second year of Beatlemania. All the ones that weren't quite great enough to make our list of the 12 best Beatles singles of all time, that is. And we hope you'll be here to join us for that. That's it for this edition of The Beatles Show. Our webmistress is Lizanne Donahue. More than great enough to pass along the word on what's happening with our show, Lizanne and Shane Ray, the man who helped make the FM voice of Hendricks County, 98.9 WYRZ in Brownsburg, Indiana, more than great enough too. They keep you posted with their posts on Facebook and on X. And take a look to see what we've posted on our website, thebeatlesshow.net. And let's see you post an email to us. Send that to thebeatlesshow@thebeatlesshow.net. Until next time, I'm Casey Petrowski. Thanks for listening. Nurse Sklompa.
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2: Mitchell's only live and a local color radar weather for the overnight. We'll see a slight chance of showers and thunderstorms with partly cloudy skies, lows around 75 with south winds up to 25. Monday, sunny skies, highs near 100 with south winds up to 20. Monday night, mostly clear skies, lows around 70 with north winds up to 20. And for your Tuesday, we'll see sunny skies, highs near 88 with north winds up to 30. For weather information, anytime, just go to cool98.com or mitchellnow.com.

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13: Mitchell's only live and a local color radar weather for the overnight. We'll see a slight chance of showers and thunderstorms with partly cloudy skies, lows around 75 with south winds up to 25. Monday, sunny skies, highs near 100 with south winds up to 20. Monday night, mostly clear skies, lows around 70 with north winds up to 20. And for your Tuesday, we'll see sunny skies, highs near 88 with north winds up to 30. For weather information anytime, just go to cool98.com or mitchellnow.com.

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1: Mitchell's only live and a local color radar weather for the overnight. We'll see a slight chance of showers and thunderstorms with partly cloudy skies, lows around 75 with south winds up to 25. Monday, sunny skies, highs near 100 with south winds up to 20. Monday night, mostly clear skies, lows around 70 with north winds up to 20. And for your Tuesday, we'll see sunny skies, highs near 88 with north winds up to 30. For weather information, anytime, just go to cool98.com or mitchellnow.com.

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fights without helmets, we jumped in cars without seatbelts, we drank from the hose, stayed out till the streetlights came on, and somehow, we survived. You lived it, we play it. Kumbaya the 8-3.

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Saturday morning with Scooby-Doo, the Jetsons, and the Flintstones. You lived it, we play it. Kumbadi 8-3. What is

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Local color radar weather for the overnight. We'll see a slight chance of showers and thunderstorms with partly cloudy skies. Lows around 75 with south winds up to 25. Monday, sunny skies, highs near 100 with south winds up to 20. Monday night, mostly clear skies, lows around 70 with north winds up to 20. And for your Tuesday, we'll see sunny skies, highs near 88 with north winds up to 30. For weather information, anytime, just go to cool98.com or mitchellnow.com.

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with north winds up to 20. And for your Tuesday, we'll see sunny skies, highs near 88 with north winds up to 30. For weather information anytime, just go to cool98.com or mitchellnow.com.

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2: From the Mitchell Now News Desk, I'm Morgan McCarthy. Well, road crews will be chip sealing starting the week, and as we head back into a work week, just a heads up here in Mitchell, work is scheduled on portions of West 3rd, 4th, and 5th Avenues, along with South Isidore Street, South Rowley Street, and West 10th Avenue. So if you're along those streets, you're asked to keep vehicles off the road, turn off sprinkler systems, and move any sub-pump hoses away from the curb while crews are working. Now, all this, of course, is Mother Nature dependent. There could be weather delays, and we'll keep you posted on any changes. Project information online at MitchellNow.com. Well, if you're in Mount Vernon, you're asked to stay alert. This follows a recent increase in vandalism. You may have seen this post on social media with city officials saying they've seen a string of vandalism incidents over the past several weeks, and residents are encouraged to lock doors, secure your property, and then keep an eye on neighbors. The Davidson County Sheriff's Office is investigating. On the state level, Governor Larry Roden signed an executive order that eases transportation rules for hay. In the thick of haying season here, we look to our farmers as it gives farmers and ranchers a little more grace with drought conditions stretching throughout the week here. The order also allows longer hauling hours and expands CDL exemptions so producers can get feed where it's needed faster. Nearly 83% of the state right now is experiencing drought conditions. Of course, that makes it harder for livestock producers to find good forage. You can find updated drought maps and weather forecast information all online when you make that stop at MitchellNow.com. And that's the latest from the MitchellNow.com News Center.

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0: Eric Carmen on the Cool 98.3 Morning Show with Chris Johnson at 6:20. 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Good Monday morning to you. Hope you had a fabulous weekend. I did. Went out to Rapid City for a wedding and had a great time. Let's take a look at your forecast. First off, heat advisory in effect from noon until 8 today for areas south of Mitchell, as heat index values could be up to 104 degrees. For the immediate Mitchell area today, sunny and hot with patchy smoke this afternoon from those wildfires, high of 95, west winds up to 15, becoming north this afternoon. Tonight, patchy smoke in the evening, otherwise partly cloudy, low of 65. And tomorrow, sunny, windy, and not as warm, high of 85, north winds up to 30. Temperature-wise around the area, 75 in Huron, 77 in Howard, 78 in Sioux Falls. It is currently 77 in Scotland Trip, Delmont, and Armour, 79 in Tyndall-Avon and Wagner, 75 in Gregory Burke and Dallas, 77 in Chamberlain, and in Mitchell, partly cloudy, 77 our temp with light southwest winds. And coming up in about 15 minutes, your stupid criminal story for the day here at Cool 98.3.
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1: All right, let's head to California, where Ronald Martin was released from jail after serving a sentence for auto theft and drunk driving. Now, 4 days after his release, he returned to the sheriff's office to pick up some of his personal belongings. Now, while running a routine check on him, the deputy noticed that Arbozo's license had been revoked for life. Wow. So she asked him to please drive around to the back to pick up his stuff. Of course he did, parking illegally in a fire lane and going back inside. That's mistake 1-2. A quick check of the license plate revealed the car had been stolen the same day he was released from jail. That's mistake 3. Arbozo's back in jail and his stuff is still in storage.
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0: Live and local Color Radar weather. First off, reminder, heat advisory in effect from noon until 8 today for areas south of Mitchell, with heat and index values up to 104 expected. For the immediate Mitchell area today, sunny and hot with patchy smoke this afternoon from those wildfires, high of 95. West winds up to 15, becoming north this afternoon. Tonight, patchy smoke in the evening, otherwise partly cloudy, low of 65. Tomorrow, sunny, windy, and not as warm, high of 85. North winds up to 30. And Wednesday, mostly cloudy in the morning, partly sunny in the afternoon. Finally, some very comfortable temperatures. Wednesday's high 81, and southeast winds around 10. Currently in Mitchell, partly cloudy, 77 our temp with light southwest winds.
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0: under 1,000 blocks of West 4th Avenue, 400 and 500 blocks of West 5th Avenue, 300 block of South Isidore Street, 400 to 1,100 blocks of West 3rd Avenue, 100 block of South Raleigh Street, and 100 block of West 10th Avenue. Police have all vehicles removed from the street here very shortly by 7 a.m. Please turn off all automatic sprinkler systems also. Please move sump pump hoses away from the gutter and refrain from parking on the street until all the work is completed. Cool 98.3.
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Bill Collins on the Cool 98.3 Morning Show with Chris Johnson, brought to you by the Diamond Store on Main Street here in Mitchell. This reminder from the City of Mitchell, today the street department will be chip sealing the following streets, the 900 and 100.

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2: From the Mitchell Now News Desk, I'm Morgan McCarthy. Well, if you're spending time around Lake Mitchell, don't be surprised to see survey crews in the water. Bar Engineering began surveying the lake yesterday as part of preparations for the fall's dredging project. Now, most of that work will be done from a boat, but crews may occasionally access some private docks or shoreline to gather more information. The city says the work is expected to stretch into Wednesday of this week, and that may also include drone photography. Well, here, plans for a second fire station continue to move forward. Mitchell is accepting bids for the estimated $2.5 million project through early August. That new station is expected to improve emergency response times and scheduled to open in September of next year. Across the state, officials say 35 people are facing charges after a three-day crackdown on repeat offenders. Federal, state, and local authorities all working together to target fugitives, parole absconders, gang members, and associates. In addition to 35 arrests, 55 outstanding warrants were cleared. 11 people now face felony charges. They also seized two firearms, 34 grams of meth, and 10 grams of fentanyl. And from Public Health, South Dakota officials say we have confirmed three cases of cyclosporiosis here in our state. That's the parasitic infection you've likely been hearing about on the national level with that severe diarrhea, stomach cramps, and fever. Officials have not determined the source of the parasite, though they say it can be found in fresh produce, and they're advising people to thoroughly wash food before eating it. And you can find more headlines with the stop at MitchellNow.com. That's the latest from the MitchellNow.com News Center.

0: Is the book on my time as Prime Minister.
1: Keir Starmer outside 10 Downing Street giving way to Andy Burnham, Britain's seventh Prime Minister in a decade. Starmer stepping down after several recent controversies, including the appointment of Peter Mandelson as ambassador to the United States. Mandelson was a close associate of Jeffrey Epstein. U.S. forces carrying out another night of attacks on Iranian targets. This comes after three U.S. service members were killed in the last few days. President Trump.
2: We feel very badly, but you know, those great people, those great patriots were out there fighting that Iran cannot have a nuclear weapon.
1: AAA now says the nationwide average for a gallon of gas is back up to $4. Social media influencers Andrew and Tristan Tate due in a Miami courtroom today. They face dozens of new charges in Great Britain. This is ABC News.
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0: Madonna on the Cool 98.3 Morning Show with Chris Johnson at 7-Eleven, brought to you by the Diamond Store on Main Street here in Mitchell. We're about 15 minutes away from a look at your Monday sports with Mike Kelly filling in for Drew Ivory. Around 7:30, we'll play the Tribon, give you a chance to pick up that $25 gift certificate to the Diamond Store, your birthday bunch around 7:40. And weather-wise, there is a heat advisory in effect for portions of our listening area today, but looks like after today we're going to start to cool down a little bit. Your forecast details next here at Cool 98.3.
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0: to 104 expected. For the immediate Mitchell area today, sunny and hot with patchy smoke this afternoon from those wildfires, high of 95. West winds up to 15, becoming north this afternoon. Tonight, patchy smoke in the evening, otherwise partly cloudy, low of 65. And tomorrow, sunny, windy, and not as warm, going to be a lot more comfortable. 85 the high tomorrow with north winds up to 30. Temperature-wise around the area, 76 in Huron. It's currently 78 in Salem, 82 in Yankton, 81 in Lake Andes, Geddes, and Platte, 79 in Kimball. And right now in Mitchell, clear in 78, southwest winds at 7.
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2: From the MitchellNow.com Sports Desk, I'm Mike Kelly with your Monday morning sports update. The district tournament field is now set with the top Sunshine League teams advancing to the district tournament in Platte, July 23rd through the 31st. The tournament will determine qualifiers for the South Dakota Amateur Baseball State Tournament, which will be held in Mitchell next month, bringing some of the state's best-known teams to the Corn Palace City. Scores from the Pony Hills League from the weekend. From Friday, Four Corners beat Plankton FM Bankers by forfeit. Scores from Sunday, Winter Demons beat the Burke Bombers 17-7. Burke Bombers came back with the second game and beat the Demons 12-2. Kimball White Lake Nationals beat Chamberlain Mallards 15-0. Cologne Chaos over Plankton FM Bankers with a score of 8-0. Four Corners beating Weston and Springs Owls 13-8. Upcoming games on Tuesday will have the Winter Demons at Weston and Springs Owls at 7 p.m. The Minnesota Twins were roughed up by the Cubs on Sunday, falling 10-1 at Wrigley Field. Chicago broke the game open early behind a 3-run triple by Nico Horner, who never looked back. Minnesota's only run came on a Royce Lewis sacrifice fly. Despite the loss, the Twins had won the first two games of the series and still captured the weekend series. Now the Twins open a four-game series tonight against the Cleveland Guardians in a key American League Central matchup. The Twins playing today at 5:40 p.m. From the MitchellNow.com Sports Desk, this has been Mike Kelly with your sports update for your Monday.
0: 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Just remember, you always get what you pay for. It's Chris Johnson in the morning on Cool 98.3.

Foreigner on the Cool 98.3 Morning Show with Chris Johnson at 7:26 as we play the Tri-Bond. It is your chance to pick up that $25 gift certificate to the Diamond Store on Main Street here in Mitchell. And your Tri-Bond today, what do these three things have in common? A shepherd, the White House, and sheet music. First correct caller, 996-1100 is the phone number. Again, your Tri-Bond today, what do these three things have in common? A shepherd, the White House, and sheet music. 996-1100, and give us a call. 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

0: 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Hi, who's this?
1: This is Scott.
0: Okay, Scott, your tribe on today. What do these three things have in common? A shepherd, the White House, and sheet music.
1: They all have a staff.
0: They all have staffs. All right, very good. Where are you checking in this morning from?
1: Right here in Mitchell, going to work.
0: Okay, great. We're going to hook you up with that $25 gift certificate to the Diamond Store on Main Street here in Mitchell. Congratulations.
1: Thank you very much.
2: Wake up.
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0: Rick James on the Cool 98.3 Morning Show with Chris Johnson at 7:36, brought to you by the Diamond Store on Main Street here in Mitchell. We're about 10 minutes away from some weird news headlines. This morning we're going to talk bears, raccoons, and plungers. That's headed to race shortly. And now time for a look at your birthday bunch, brought to you by your good friends at Bradley's Pub and Grill on North Main Street here in Mitchell, across from the Corn Palace. We'll announce today's big winner in just a moment.
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0: She is 81 today, and I know we've got that lined up at some point today that we'll play for you for her birthday. Also on our celebrity list today.
1: Jeff! Why do you insist I be here? I mean, I don't know anybody. Well, you've got my vote. Sugar pie. There's a scuff on your shoe.
0: That is actress Donna Dixon, who played Sunny on the television show Bosom Buddies. And if you didn't know, she's married to actor Dan Aykroyd. Actress Donna Dixon, 69 today. Also on our celebrity birthday list.
2: You do your own stunts, or were you afraid of getting hurt? If I get the chance to score, we'll see who's afraid. I don't intend to slide.
3: You don't?
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0: One of those voices, actor Omar Epps, who played Willie Mays Hayes in the movie Major League 2. He is 53. Actress Judy Greer from the movies 13 Going on 30 and 27 Dresses is 51. And finally on our celebrity birthday list this morning, the lovely dancer, singer, actress. She was a judge once on America's Got Talent as well. We're talking about Julianne Hough from Dancing with the Stars and Rock of Ages. She is 38. On our local birthday scene this morning, first off, happy birthday and congratulations goes out to Emily Lane. That's right, Emily. We drew your name at random for that $10 gift certificate to Bradley's Pub and Grill on North Main Street here in Mitchell. Just stop by our studios 8 to 5 Monday through Friday and pick up that certificate. Again, happy birthday and congratulations to Emily Lane, our big birthday winner from Bradley's today. We also want to wish happy birthday this morning to Avery Broughton and Riley Brenner. Happy birthdays go out to Chance Hermanic, as well as Daryl Workmeister and Caden Oberling. And finally, happy anniversary to Brad and Shirley Van Gendren. Now, if you'd like to pass along a birthday or an anniversary wish, just drop me an email at least 24 hours in advance, please, to cj@cool98.com. 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They've got the hookup. Mitchell's only live and local color radar weather. There is a heat advisory in effect from noon until 8 p.m. today for areas south of Mitchell, where heat index values could reach up to 104. For the immediate Mitchell area today, sunny and hot with patchy smoke this afternoon, high of 95. West winds up to 15, becoming north this afternoon. Tonight, patchy smoke in the evening, again from those wildfires, otherwise partly cloudy, a low of 65. Tomorrow, much better. Sunny, windy, not as warm. High of 85. North winds up to 30. And Wednesday, going to feel super comfortable. Mostly cloudy in the morning, partly sunny in the afternoon. High of 81. And southeast winds around 10. Currently in Mitchell, clear and 78. Southwest winds at 7.
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All right, time for a look at your Cool Daddy 8-3 birthday bunch. On our celebrity list this morning, we start with singer Kim Carnes, best known for the hit song Bette Davis Eyes.

0: story so strange that even Chris Johnson will seem normal to you. It's time for News of the Weird on Cool 98.3.
1: All right, some weird news headlines for you this morning. A Colorado black bear was caught on camera beating the summer heat by taking a dip in a resident's backyard kiddie pool. An unusual Seattle raccoon has become a viral celebrity due to his apparent shortened spine, giving him a unique spherical appearance. Yeah, that's pretty neat. I've actually never seen anything like that before. And finally, a guy from Germany armed himself with a plunger to pop 60 balloons in 30 seconds to break a Guinness World Record. 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
3: From the Mitchell Now News Desk, I'm Morgan McCarthy. Well, a Corn Palace Stampede is in the books again, and the winners of Rodeo Week have been crowned. We'll look at some of those honors. The Pincushion earned top honors in this week's downtown window decorating contest and helped revive a favorite community tradition. Shifting into the dust in the arena, world-ranked bull rider Noah Lee won Thursday night's Extreme Bulls event. South Dakota's Mason Moody finished just behind him in second place. And maybe you were part of the weekend fun and chili cook-off that was yesterday. If you missed it, you can find a recap and some photos online. MitchellNow.com. Across our state and connecting to the national level, a South Dakota man is now one of the most wanted in America. David Allen Bonas was listed in a new release by the U.S. Marshals Service as one of the nation's 15 most wanted fugitives. They've been searching for him since 2013 and have issued a $25,000 reward for anyone who can provide information that leads to his arrest. Bonas is considered armed and dangerous and could be using the alias David Noose. He's wanted for sexually abusing a 17-year-old girl for years and was questioned by authorities in 2008, then never heard from or seen again. And a plaque connection to a national award. Three South Dakota students were nationally recognized for celebrating American history through art, and they include Jessa Van Zee of Platt. Not too far from us from Pierre, Roselle Grabitsky, and Daniel Grabitsky of Watertown. Now, winners of the Freedom 250 American Hero Student Art Contest were all honored during a ceremony recently in Washington, D.C. The students were selected from more than 1,000 entries nationwide. Congrats to you. And that's the latest from the MitchellNow.com News Center.
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0: ABC News, I'm Shiri. Preston, the U.S. hitting Iran again overnight, the ninth straight night of new attacks. Iran launching strikes targeting American allies and facilities in the region. ABC's Louis Martinez covers the Pentagon.
1: Iran just had so many of these weapons already built, stored, some of them in underground facilities. And so they are demonstrating that even if they have a small capability, now we don't know what that capability number is, but they still have it. And so, yes, they can still attack and they can have an impact if they have really good intelligence of where these U.S. bases are specifically.
0: Some of the Iranian attacks turning deadly over the weekend. A total of 17 U.S. service members have died in the war with Iran since February. New prime minister in Britain this morning, Labour leader Andy Burnham taking over as Keir Starmer steps down. Jury selection begins today in Nashville in a new trial over Instagram, the state accusing the platform of being designed to be addictive and contributing to youth mental health crisis. This is ABC News.
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Rick Astley on the Cool 98.3 Morning Show with Chris Johnson at 8.06, brought to you by the Diamond Store, your local and family-owned jewelry store at 218 North Main Street here in Mitchell, where all jewelry repairs are done in-house for your convenience. 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

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All right, we're about 15 minutes away from a look at your Monday sports. Weather-wise, one more scorching day. There is a heat advisory for portions of our listening area today. And then things are going to start to cool off a little bit, which will be nice. Forecast details in just a bit. And on the way next, your music and entertainment news. We're going to talk Phil Collins, Madonna, and the box office from over the weekend. That's headed your way shortly. And now AC/DC at Cool 98.3.

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1: Well, Genesis drummer and singer Phil Collins is set to celebrate the 45th anniversary of his debut solo album.

0: called Face Value, with the release of a deluxe 4-album box set on September 18th. Now, it includes rare live recordings, previously unreleased performances, demos, and outtakes, along with new liner notes featuring an interview with Collins. Now, released in 1981, Face Value reached the U.S. top 10 and spawned the iconic hit In the Air Tonight. Christopher Nolan's The Odyssey dominated the box office over the weekend, delivering a massive $124.5 million domestic debut in theaters, the biggest live-action opening of 2026 so far. Now, Moana came in a distant second with $19 million. Minions and Monsters and Toy Story 5 came in tied for third with $14.8 million. And Evil Dead Burn came in fifth place, bringing in $5 million. And finally this morning, if you missed it, Madonna kicked off the FIFA World Cup halftime show in an extravagant pre-recorded performance with disco lights and dancers in a parking garage. She and others finally exited the tunnel into the live event for the final two lines of her song, Music. So basically, she only appeared live to lip sync those two lines for about 13 seconds. It is 8:18 here at Cool 98.3.
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0: and 4 are expected. For the immediate Mitchell area today, sunny and hot with patchy smoke this afternoon, high of 95. Southwest winds up to 15, becoming north this afternoon. Tonight, patchy smoke in the evening, otherwise partly cloudy, a low of 65. And tomorrow, much better, sunny, windy, and not as warm, high of 85, north winds up to 30. Temperature-wise around the area, 79 in Huron, it's 79 in Madison, 81 in Freeman, 82 in Bonesteel and Herrick. And right now in Mitchell, sunny and 81, southwest winds at 7.
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1: From the MitchellNow.com Sports Desk, I'm Mike Kelly with your Monday morning sports update. The district tournament field is now set with the top Sunshine League teams advancing to the district tournament in Platte, July 23rd through the 31st. The tournament will determine qualifiers for the South Dakota Amateur Baseball State Tournament, which will be held in Mitchell next month, bringing some of the state's best-known teams to the Corn Palace City. Scores from the Pony Hills League from the weekend. From Friday, Four Corners beat Plankton FM Bankers by forfeit. Scores from Sunday, Winter Demons beat the Burke Bombers 17-7. Burke Bombers came back with the second game and beat the Demons 12-2. Kimball White Lake Nationals beat Chamberlain Mallards 15-0. Cologne Chaos over Plankton FM Bankers with a score of 8-0. Four Corners beating Weston and Springs Owls 13-8. Upcoming games on Tuesday will have the Winter Demons at Weston and Springs Owls at 7 p.m. The Minnesota Twins were roughed up by the Cubs on Sunday, falling 10-1 at Wrigley Field. Chicago broke the game open early behind a three-run triple by Nico Horner, who never looked back. Minnesota's only run came on a Royce Lewis sacrifice fly. Despite the loss, the Twins had won the first two games of the series and still captured the weekend series. Now the Twins open a four-game series tonight against the Cleveland Guardians in a key American League Central matchup. The Twins playing today at 5:40 p.m. From the MitchellNow.com Sports Desk, this has been Mike Kelly with your sports update for your Monday.
2: If you run on coffee and classic hits in the morning, you're in the right place. 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

0: The Outfield on the Cool 98.3 Morning Show with Chris Johnson. Well, if you didn't know, it is Moon Day today as it celebrates the anniversary of the day in 1969 when mankind first walked on the moon and the USA's Neil Armstrong took the first steps. And in honor of that, even though the late night shows were off over the weekend, in honor of Moon Day, we are going to give you some of the best jokes about the moon from late night television in the past.
1: There was a super blood wolf moon, and a lot of people were posting photos of it on Instagram. Then the moon was like, OMG, untag me, I look so big.
2: More than halfway to the moon, the Artemis II astronauts grappled with a toilet problem. Now, luckily, the astronauts have trained extensively on NASA's broken toilet simulator, a Greyhound bus. The problem was caused by a frozen waste plug in the toilet pipeline, which the crew solved by rotating the spacecraft so sunlight could warm the frozen pipe. Turns out, the solution to their problem was to point it where the sun do shine.
3: After more than 50 years, I don't know if you heard, we're back on the moon. The spacecraft Odysseus, or Odie as its friends call it, is the first vehicle launched from the United States to land on the moon since 1972, which is a big deal. This is basically the space equivalent of bell bottoms coming back. And
0: there you go, the best jokes from late night television. 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

0: Mark Cohn on the Cool 98.3 Morning Show with Chris Johnson, brought to you by the Diamond Store on Main Street here in Mitchell. Let's take a look at your forecast. First off, a couple of different heat advisories now to the east of Mitchell. There's a heat advisory in effect from 11 a.m. this morning until 4 o'clock this afternoon. Heat index values up to 103 expected. And to areas south of Mitchell, a heat advisory in effect from 11 o'clock this morning until 8 o'clock this evening, with heat index values up to 104 expected. Now for the immediate Mitchell area today, sunny and hot with patchy smoke this afternoon from those wildfires, high of 95. Southwest winds up to 15, switching to the north this afternoon. For tonight, patchy smoke in the evening, otherwise partly cloudy, a low of 65. Tomorrow, much better, sunny, windy, and not as warm, high of 85, north winds up to 30, and then Wednesday, comfortable, mostly cloudy in the morning, partly sunny in the afternoon, high of 81 with southeast winds around 10. Currently in Mitchell, along with our sunshine, we do have a temperature of 85, a southwest winds at 8 here at Cool 98.3.
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0: Ace of Base on the Cool 98.3 Morning Show with Chris Johnson, brought to you by the Diamond Store on Main Street here in Mitchell. Let's take a look at a few things that are making headlines this morning. New Hampshire was just ranked the best state to move to in 2026. It was number one thanks to strong scores in safety, healthcare, education, and quality of life. Now, New Mexico finished last overall, so apparently you don't want to move there. By the way, South Dakota came in at number seven of the best states to move to, so that's pretty cool. What else do we have for you this morning? McDonald's is testing two new breakfast sandwiches featuring a honey brown butter sauce. The honey brown butter bacon, egg, and cheese biscuit, and the honey brown butter chicken biscuit. And finally, a man in Kansas City had to be rescued after he got stuck inside a portable toilet. Now, he told rescuers he was trying to retrieve something he had dropped inside of it. Now, what was so important? He was searching for his bottle of Mountain Dew and he dropped in there. There you go. Just a few things making headlines this morning. Cool 98.3.
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Club on Cool 98.3, where you lived it and we play it. Let's take a look at a few things that are going on here in Mitchell this week. First off, bingo at the James Valley Community Center. And that is coming up tomorrow afternoon at 1 p.m. And then another Mitchell Municipal Band 2026 concert series coming up this Wednesday evening at 7:30 at the Hitchcock Park Band Shell. This time around, the theme, Directors Through the Ages. You can find out more details on these or anything going on in your town a click away under our events tab at mitchellnow.com. 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
1: 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Kumbaya.

0: Madonna on the Cool 98.3 Morning Show with Chris Johnson, brought to you by the Diamond Store on Main Street here in Mitchell. 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

0: Mitchell's only live and local Color Radar weather. Lots to talk about. First off, a heat advisory in effect from 11 a.m. until 4 p.m. for areas east of Mitchell. Heat index values up to 103 expected. And then a heat advisory in effect from 11 a.m. this morning until 8 p.m. this evening for areas south of Mitchell, where heat index values up to 104 are expected. Now for the immediate Mitchell area today, sunny and hot with patchy smoke this afternoon from those wildfires, high of 95, west winds up to 15, becoming north this afternoon. Tonight, patchy smoke in the evening, otherwise partly cloudy, low of 65. Tomorrow, sunny, windy, and not as warm, high of 85, north winds up to 30, so that's going to feel a lot better. And Wednesday, super comfortable, mostly cloudy in the morning, partly sunny in the afternoon, high of 81 with southeast winds around 10. Currently in Mitchell, along with our sunshine, we do have a temperature of 89 and west winds at 10.
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Tony Bazelon, Cool 98.3, where you lived it and we play it. So today is National Lollipop Day, so channel your inner child by popping a lollipop in your mouth. Maybe it's going to be a Tootsie Pop, maybe it's a Blow Pop. Yeah, I love the gum inside of those. That's good stuff. International Chess Day, so if you're a fan of the sport, maybe pick up a game with someone today. National Fortune Cookie Day, so go out to a Chinese restaurant and pay extra attention to the fortune in your fortune cookie. Give some thought to it and maybe you'll learn something. I always think they're fun to read. It's National Get Out of the Doghouse Day, so let go of your grudges and make any apologies you have to make in order to get out of the doghouse and repair your relationship with friends and family. It's National Wiffle Ball Day. How much fun is that? Celebrating the plastic bat and ball game loved by family and friends everywhere. And finally, if you grew up in the 80s, you're definitely going to want to celebrate this one. It's International Boombox Day. Yeah, remember, it turned sidewalks into dance floors. We carried them on our shoulders, blasting beats that echoed through city blocks. These machines weren't just speakers. They brought people together. So, yeah, fun stuff. I wish I still had my boombox. There you go. Just a few of the things going on today. And now Elton John here at Cool 98.3.

0: Rick Springfield on the Cool 98.3 Morning Show with Chris Johnson, brought to you by the Diamond Store on Main Street here in Mitchell. If you missed my weird news headlines from earlier this morning, a Colorado black bear was caught on camera beating the summer heat by taking a dip in a resident's backyard kiddie pool. It was super cute. An unusual Seattle raccoon has become a viral celebrity due to his apparent shortened spine, giving him a unique spherical appearance. I think that it's adorable. And finally, a guy from Germany armed himself with a plunger to pop 60 balloons in 30 seconds to break a Guinness World Record. And you can check out videos of all three stories at upi.com/oddnews.
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2: Good morning, everyone. Looks like a solid start to the week here for the corn and bean markets. Looking at corn first, we have September up 4.5 cents, 449 and a quarter. Dece up 5 pennies, 472 and a half. And the March corn 5 and a quarter higher, 488 and a quarter. Looking at soybeans, August up 21 and a half cents at 1225 and three quarters. September beans up 22 and a quarter cents, 1215 and three quarters. Then the new crop November 22 and a half cents higher, 1225 and three quarters. Bean oil contract 41 points lower, 74.40. Meal contract $3.70 higher, 323.90. Looking at the oats contract, we're 7 3/4 higher, 350. And the wheat market, a little disappointing on that side of things today. We're 8.5 cents lower in Chicago, 674 1/4. And the Kansas City, 5 3/4 lower, 726 3/4. We did have some flash sales of both corn and soybeans this morning, 264,000 metric tons of soybeans going to China,

0: 110,000 metric tons of soybeans going to Unknown and 100,000 metric tons of corn going to Colombia. All new crop sales there, so good to see the export book continuing to grow. Other than that, I think it's largely just hot and dry weather seems to be the theme here in the markets right now for the buying spree in both the corn and soybeans. Soybeans making some new highs for the year, so definitely keep that in mind from a risk management standpoint that we are at some lofty levels there, but we do have the wind behind our sails right now, so we'll see where that takes us. Looking over at the livestock markets, cattle markets trying to stay on the plus side today, which is good to see. Feeder cattle, I have August up $2.57, $348.52. September up $3.15 to $342.50. And the October's up $3.02 to $335.85. Looking at the cash index, projected to be down $4.32 today to $359.71. Live cattle, I see August live is up 15 cents right now, 224.57. October is up 40 cents to 221.10. And the D's is up 32 cents to 220.85. Cutout values on Friday, we had choice up 31 cents, 368.69. Select up 66 cents to 356.35. Cutout values have definitely been a concern for that cattle complex. Definitely brought cash fats down pretty good last week. Saw some pretty decent amount of 238 traded there. So definitely on the disappointing side of things. Still well north of futures, though. So should become a supportive factor as we approach August. But really need to see those cutouts catch themselves and see that cash fat market kind of stabilize this week to get this thing moving back in the right direction, I would say. Looking at the hog market, quiet mixed trade there. August down 35 cents, 101.30. October's unchanged, 87.95. And the D's up 27 cents, 79.05. Energy markets, a little bit of a surprise today. We gapped about $2 higher last night, but we're trading $2 lower this morning. And now we are 22 cents lower, 81.54 a barrel for crude, 7 cents higher in the diesel market right now, 414 futures. Gasoline market about 2 pennies lower, 337 futures. Stock market, Dow Jones down 137 points right now, 52,014. U.S. dollar 15 points higher, 174. Gold market, $7 an ounce lower, $4,011. And the silver market, 75 cents higher, 57.08. That's going to do it for this market update. If we could be of any further assistance to you, give us a call at Farmers Trading, our number 605-996-6500.
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A few things on there right now. A gorgeous bald eagle float captures the all-around trophy in this year's Corn Palace Stampede Parade. And also, Pheasants Country picks up the winning chili entry at the Corn Palace Stampede Rodeo Family Fun Day. You've also got the Mitchell Sports Roundup and more. 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

0: Bananarama on Cool 98.3, where you lived it and we play it. Time for my favorite part of the day, good news. And here are a few more good news stories making the rounds. The actor who voices Winnie the Pooh has quietly been making personalized phone calls to sick children, reading stories and offering words of encouragement in character. And families say the calls have become treasured memories. Wow, what a wonderful thing. And this is pretty wild. A hero uses his own car to safely stop a runaway SUV, saving a woman and her child on a busy highway. Wow. Just a few more good news stories making the rounds today. 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

beach photo, and they happened to be down on the beach that day when they were on vacation once. 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
1: This is Not Headline News. The Odyssey grossed $250 million worldwide. It's about a man who doesn't get home for several years because he's stuck at a Christopher Nolan movie. Spain won the World Cup with a 1-0 victory over Argentina. Also, Comic-Con starts Thursday, so a big week for events with no scoring. 95-year-old William Shatner's heavy metal band will debut at a music festival in September. The music festival, Old Jella. And a robot cage match in China ended with one robot kicking the other robot's head off. I know that feeling, said Ronda Rousey. This is Not Headline News.
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1: 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Now open Monday through Friday with some occasional Saturdays. 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Check Facebook for the latest hours and updates. Mitchell's only live and local color radar weather. Lots to talk about. First off, a heat advisory remains in effect until 4 o'clock this afternoon for areas east of Mitchell. And a heat advisory remains in effect until 8 o'clock this evening for areas south of Mitchell. Now for the immediate Mitchell area today, sunny and hot with patchy smoke this afternoon from those wildfires, high of 95. Northwest winds up to 15. Tonight, patchy smoke in the evening, otherwise partly cloudy, low of 65. Tomorrow, sunny, windy, and not as warm. Going to feel a lot better, high of 85. North winds up to 30. And a very pleasant day on Wednesday, mostly cloudy in the morning, partly sunny in the afternoon, high of 81. Southeast winds around 10. Currently in Mitchell, along with our sunshine, a temperature of 90 and northwest winds at 12.
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UUP did we played cool 98.3, the Black Crowes, Hard to Handle. I'm Grant DuSetto with you up until 4 o'clock. A heat advisory has gone in effect for parts of the listening area. McCook County and then pretty much the southern half. Davison and Hanson counties not included, and any counties to the north of that, like Sanborn, etc., also not included. But there is a heat advisory. It lasts anywhere from until 4 o'clock or 8 o'clock, depending on where you are. 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

0: You loved it. We played Cool 98.3, Bonnie Tyler, Total Eclipse of the Heart. My first ever rodeo weekend is in the books, and I got to say I enjoyed it. I'll give it a solid A. Maybe an A+ if I had been able to do a little bit more with the heat, etc. I knew I was going to be out there on Saturday. I knew I was going to be out there for a good chunk of the day on Sunday. I decided to take the first couple nights off. But maybe in the future, if it's not 99 degrees or so, that may change. But overall, I would say the first grade is A. Mitchell, the surrounding area, you guys do a great job as far as throwing a party. Cool 98.3.
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He lived and we played Cool 98.3 Madonna with Material Girl. It's time for a little jump from Van Halen. This song, very popular in Badger Country, although it's not Jump Around, that's for sure. Word on the street, though, the scuttlebutt is that Eddie Van Halen told Hall & Oates that their song Kiss on My List is the inspiration for the synth in this one. I gotta say, I don't hear it. Do you? Jump, Van Halen, on Cool 98.3.

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0: 15 miles per hour, the heat dome is finally breaking. Tonight, patchy smoke in the evening, otherwise partly cloudy, low of 65. Tomorrow, sunny, windy, not as warm, high 85, north winds up to 30 miles per hour. On Wednesday, mostly cloudy in the morning, partly sunny in the afternoon, high 81, southeast winds around 10 miles per hour. The temperature right now in the Corn Palace City is 91 degrees, cool 98.3.
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2: From the Mitchell Now News Desk, I'm Morgan McCarthy. Well, road crews will be chip sealing starting the week, and as we head back into a work week, just a heads up here in Mitchell, work is scheduled on portions of West 3rd, 4th, and 5th Avenues, along with South Isidore Street, South Rowley Street, and West 10th Avenue. So if you're along those streets, you're asked to keep vehicles off the road, turn off sprinkler systems, and move any sub-pump hoses away from the curb while crews are working. Now, all this, of course, is Mother Nature dependent. There could be weather delays, and we'll keep you posted on any changes. Project information online at MitchellNow.com. Well, if you're in Mount Vernon, you're asked to stay alert. This follows a recent increase in vandalism. You may have seen this post on social media with city officials saying they've seen a string of vandalism incidents over the past several weeks, and residents are encouraged to lock doors, secure your property, and then keep an eye on neighbors. The Davidson County Sheriff's Office is investigating. On the state level, Governor Larry Roden signed an executive order that eases transportation rules for hay. In the thick of haying season here, we look to our farmers as it gives farmers and ranchers a little more grace with drought conditions stretching throughout the week here. The order also allows longer hauling hours and expands CDL exemptions so producers can get feed where it's needed faster. Nearly 83% of the state right now is experiencing drought conditions. Of course, that makes it harder for livestock producers to find good forage. You can find updated drought maps and weather forecast information all online when you make that stop at MitchellNow.com. And that's the latest from the MitchellNow.com News Center.
3: ABC News, I'm Sherry Preston. Gas prices are up again, and the U.S. and Iran continue trading airstrikes. 9 straight days of fighting so far. Here's ABC's Karen Travers at the White House.
4: We're now seeing gas going back to that $4 a gallon average, according to AAA. Traffic in the Strait of Hormuz has essentially slowed down significantly again because of this week and a half now of ongoing strikes. There were 30 verified crossings in the Strait of Hormuz over the last 3 days, according to data.
3: The 2 service members killed in Jordan this week now identified, Private Isabella Gonzalez and First Lieutenant Tyler Feehan. The president said the war would last around 4 to 6 weeks, and we're now closing in on 5 months of fighting. Great Britain has a new prime minister, the 7th in the past decade, as the country continues to reach for stability following Brexit. Funeral services today for Nolan Wells, the 18-year-old from Mississippi who died after a July 4th boat trip with friends. This is ABC News.

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0: You loved it. We played Cool 98.3, Looking Glass, their only number one hit, Brandy. You're a Fine Girl Just Afternoon. I'm Green Ducetto with you up until 4 o'clock on this Moaning Monday, especially after the four-day party that was the Corn Palace Stampede Rodeo. Hopefully you're hanging in there if you had to get back to work after maybe a couple of days off to enjoy the fun and festivities at the rodeo grounds. Just know you're about halfway through. We'll get there together, me and you, I promise. Cool 98.3.
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0: 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Natalie Imbruglia, one of the best names to say in radio, and Torn. Moviegoers were not torn. They rushed to theaters to go see The Odyssey this weekend. About $125 million for the Christopher Nolan film based on the ancient Greek poem. 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I did. I have not gotten to see the movie. I hear that it is, it takes some liberties from what I can tell, but I will withhold judgment until I see it proper. 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
2: Mitchell's only live in local color radar weather. A heat advisory in effect for McCook County until 4 p.m. That's just east of Mitchell. A heat advisory in effect until 8 p.m. for areas south of Mitchell, like Hutchinson, Douglas, Charles Mix, etc. Today, sunny and hot with patchy smoke this afternoon. High 92, northwest winds up to 15 miles per hour. Tonight, patchy smoke in the evening, otherwise partly cloudy, a low of 65. Tomorrow, sunny, windy, not as warm, highs 85. North winds up to 30 miles per hour. On Wednesday, mostly cloudy in the morning, partly sunny in the afternoon, high 81. Southeast winds around 10 miles per hour. The current temperature stuck at the moment at 91 degrees in Mitchell. Cool 98.3.
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0: 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It's a mixed day for agricultural commodities over in Chicago. Corn and soybeans are up. Wheat, not so much. The midday market update right now on Cool 98.3.
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2: Well, good afternoon. It looks like our grain markets are continuing to move maybe just a little more extreme to what they were on the opening trade for this Monday session. As far as the wheat is concerned, it feels like it's nothing more than just a bit of a setback, trying to see if there are still buyers in this thing. I haven't really seen a big change to the fundamental picture out there as far as the supply of wheat is concerned. Sounds like there's still attacks going both directions between Russia and Ukraine. Our most recent headline out of there is that a Ukrainian boat carrying corn got hit by some Russian attacks, killing 10 crew members along with damaging the boat itself and most likely that cargo. So we'll see what happens over there. But that Black Sea region, we sure thought it was going to come back and give us some good export business, but it appears that they're scaling back a bit, which is going to help the U.S. grown commodities. So looking at these futures markets now, Chicago wheat September down 8 cents a bushel at 675. Kansas City wheat September down 7 at 7.25. December, that's down 6 at 741. Oats market up a dime, 352. Moving over to the corn market now, no daily export sales announcements there. We did have the weekly export inspections report come out at 10 a.m. today, and that showed us some pretty healthy numbers on the corn, which is what we expected, so we're just taking this in stride. News coming down the pipeline is that we will be getting the crop condition report.

0: report after the market closes here on Monday. So I'll be curious to see what they do with the crop condition. With the heat we've had, most people anticipate that number going down. Currently, September corn up a nickel, 450 futures. December up six, 473. The soybean market, we saw a nice bit of new crop soybean sales going to China and an unknown destination. Nice to see those getting done. Looks like August beans 23 higher, 1228. New crop beans up 24 and a half at 1227. We're putting in new contract highs on beans today. Soybean meal up 520 a ton. Soybean oil down 44 points. Moving on over to livestock now, we finally have a day in the green so far. The market is trading higher. First, looking at box beef numbers from this morning, the choice cutout was up $2.51 at $3.6932. Select was up 76 cents at $3.5605. Looking at the cattle board, we do have the August front month up $1.75 at $226.17. October cattle up $2.15 at $222.85. Looking next at feeder cattle, we have the index today down $4.32, which would put it at $359.71. We are less than $10 difference between the cash and the futures now. August feeders currently up almost $5 at $350.80. September feeders up $5.70 at $345.05. The hog market looks like we are seeing that thing moving 35 cents lower as we speak at 101.30. As far as the chart is concerned, we did put in a higher high and so far a higher low than the previous day of trade, so a setback today is not the worst thing ever if we continue that trend. Crude oil unchanged as I speak at $82.50 a barrel. Looks like gold is down $4 an ounce. Silver is up 85 cents per ounce. The U.S. dollar is up 20 points. It's at 100.80. And the Dow Jones down almost 200, just shy of 52,000 points. And that is our market update. If we can be of any further help to you, give us a call at Farmers Trading Company. That is 996-6500.
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Well, hello there. It's just after 1 o'clock. I'm Grant Ducetto, keeping you company until 4 o'clock on this Monday. Let's do a little dance step. Bobby Brown, Every Little Step, Cool 98.3.

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0: UFW played Cool 98.3 Leonard Skinner in Sweet Home, Alabama. Not a lot of people know that that is a protest song against a protest song. They took exception to Neil Young, who was well known for left of center views, kind of hippie type of views. And Neil Young took some pot shots at the South, and Leonard Skinner, they answered. And you would have to say that the win goes to Leonard Skinner, as Sweet Home Alabama continues to be one of the more influential Southern rock songs of all time. 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

You loved it. We played Cool 98.3 ABBA and Dancing Queen. The melody is upbeat. The lyrics are perky. And yet, doesn't it feel like there's something just underneath the surface that really needs to be explored about that song? There's a term that the Japanese use. They call it Scandinavian sorrow. I feel like it applies perfectly to Dancing Queen. It's Journey Now, any way you want it, on Cool 98.3.

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0: You Loved It, We Played Cool, 98.3, Tears for Fears, and Shout. Coming up on Wednesday, and the weather will be cooperative, so we should be able to do this outdoors at Hitchcock Park. It is another Mitchell Municipal Band concert. The theme, Directors Through the Ages. 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

0: North winds up to 30 miles per hour. And Wednesday will be cooler than average. Mostly cloudy in the morning, partly sunny in the afternoon. A beautiful day with a high of 81 degrees. Southeast winds around 10 miles per hour. We're 92, about a mile west of the Corn Palace. 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

You loved it. We played Cool 98.3 Hall & Oates and Private Eyes just after 2 o'clock. I'm Grant Doucetta with you up until 4. We've got Gloria Gaynor now, I Will Survive, and then it's time for Vintage Vinyl. It'll be the Dave Clark 5 in just a moment.

0: You loved it. We played Cool 98.3, the Dave Clark 5 vintage vinyl today with Over and Over right in their Bobby Day wheelhouse. That's the second time that they covered a Bobby Day song. The first one was A Little Bitty Pretty One. And Over and Over, when Bobby Day did it in 1958, he was actually the second version of Over and Over that went to the charts that same week in 1958. His version was the B-side. It was the second song, playing second fiddle there to Rockin' Robin, a famous hit to this day. For the Dave Clark 5, it was the A-side, and it went all the way to number one on the Billboard Hot 100. Cool 98.3.
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UMW played Cold 98.3 Elton John duetting it up with Kiki D. Don't Go Breaking My Heart up next. One of my favorite bands, and they loved Motown. Some of their best shows were in Detroit. Maybe not a surprise, since Jay Giles was a race car driver, even owned a aftermarket car part shop at one time. He was not from Michigan, though. The Jay Giles Band, they originally formed in Worcester, Mass. This is their only number one hit. It's Centerfold. 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

0: You Loved It, We Played, Cool 98.3, Kim Carnes, Betty Davis Eyes, coming up on Wednesday, July 29th. 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

0: U.S. Transportation Secretary Sean Duffy.
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You Loved It, We Played, Cool 98.3, Depeche Mode, Enjoy the Silence. Silence is Broken. I'm Grant DiCetto with you up until 4 o'clock. And make sure you're checking out Mitchell Now. It's your source for local news. 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

0: You loved it. We played Cool 98.3, Prince, When Doves Cry, just a legendary performer. The Paisley one. Word has it. I don't know if you were watching the Super Bowl back in 2007. It was an absolutely miserable night in southern Florida, Miami to be specific. There was no roof on the building. It was a tropical monsoon. It certainly played out and affected how the football game went. And Prince is sitting in the back going, hey, producer, can you make it rain harder? He wanted the worst possible weather conditions because only Prince could turn a monsoon into part of an entertainment spectacle. What a halftime show that was. Cool 98.3.
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remember ripping off the sides of dot matrix printer paper? Now that was a true test of patience. You lived it, we play it. 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

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Cool. 98.3 Jackson Browne, Somebody's Baby, released in 1982. Another example where an artist doesn't realize when gold is sitting right there at their fingertips. Jackson Browne fought releasing Somebody's Baby as one of his own songs for years. He thought it wasn't his style. He later admitted that he was wrong. Yes, he was.

0: You loved it. We played Cool 98.3. Taylor Dane, Tell It to My Heart. Arts in the Park is this weekend, the 25th and 26th at Hitchcock Park right here in Mitchell. 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The kickoff party is Friday, July 24th from 6 to 9 p.m., and then the event happens on Saturday from 9 a.m. to 7 p.m. and Sunday from 10 a.m. to 5 p.m. Arts in the Park at Hitchcock Park this weekend. 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
1: Mitchell's only live in local color radar weather. A heat advisory in effect for McCook County until 4 o'clock. That's almost over. A heat advisory in effect for areas south of Mitchell until 8 p.m. today, sunny and hot. Patchy smoke in the afternoon. Northwest winds up to 15 miles per hour. Tonight, patchy smoke in the evening, otherwise partly cloudy, a low of 65. Tomorrow, sunny, windy, not as warm, high 85. North winds up to 30 miles per hour. On Wednesday, mostly cloudy in the morning, partly sunny in the afternoon, high 81. Southeast winds around 10 miles per hour. We are almost done sweating through this heat dome. It's 94 degrees in Mitchell. I'm Grant Doucette walking on out the door. Lainey Thomas will get you home on this Monday. Cool 98.3.
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2: From the Mitchell Now News Desk, I'm Morgan McCarthy. Well, if you're spending time around Lake Mitchell, don't be surprised to see survey crews in the water. Bar Engineering began surveying the lake yesterday as part of preparations for the fall's dredging project. Now, most of that work will be done from a boat, but crews may occasionally access some private docks or shoreline to gather more information. The city says the work is expected to stretch into Wednesday of this week, and that may also include drone photography. Well, here, plans for a second fire station continue to move forward. Mitchell is accepting bids for the estimated $2.5 million project through early August. That new station is expected to improve emergency response times and scheduled to open in September of next year. Across the state, officials say 35 people are facing charges after a three-day crackdown on repeat offenders. Federal, state, and local authorities all working together to target fugitives, parole absconders, gang members, and associates. In addition to 35 arrests, 55 outstanding warrants were cleared. 11 people now face felony charges. They also seized two firearms, 34 grams of meth, and 10 grams of fentanyl. And from public health, South Dakota officials say we have confirmed three cases of cyclosporiosis here in our state. That's the parasitic infection you've likely been hearing about on the national level with that severe diarrhea, stomach cramps, and fever. Officials have not determined the source of the parasite, though they say it can be found in fresh produce, and they're advising people to thoroughly wash food before eating it. And you can find more headlines with a stop at MitchellNow.com. That's the latest from the MitchellNow.com News Center.

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1: ABC News, I'm Michelle Franzen. Authorities in New York say a man identified as Andrew Arabaca carried out an attack at the federal building. He's accused of dousing a stairwell with gasoline and igniting it with a firework. Smoke and flames breaking out on the side of the building that houses immigration court. Several people were injured, authorities say. FBI Special Agent James Barnicle says the man had anti-ICE literature on his cart and had other weapons.
2: Arabaca is a former United States Army soldier. He was enlisted for approximately 4 years, serving from 2001 to 2005. He was a repairman or mechanic on Patriot missile systems. He is 43 years old.
1: The Pentagon says two U.S. military members killed at a U.S. base in Jordan Friday due to Iranian strikes will be brought back to the U.S. tomorrow. The U.S. still searching for a third military member presumed dead. In New York, El Mayo, the former leader of Mexico's Sinaloa drug cartel, sentenced today to life in prison. Authorities called it a landmark decision. This is ABC News.
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0: Mr. Belvedere taught us manners, Miss Cleo told us the future, and you experienced it all.
1: What a time.
0: It was just the best. Now relive the soundtrack of those moments on Cool Body 8.3, where you lived it and we play it.

Pat Benatar here on Cool 98.3. You lived it, we play it. Lainey Jackson joining you for your Monday, July 20th. And we have some very exciting national holidays today. It's International Chess Day. Yeah, that one's not exciting, but you know what is exciting? It's also Moon Day today. Yes, this day we landed on the moon. Well, Buzz Aldrin and Neil Armstrong did. We just watched. I wasn't alive. I don't even think my parents were alive, but somebody watched. And it's also National Fortune Cookie Day today. This might sound crazy, but I actually love the taste of fortune cookies. I know they have zero flavor whatsoever, but I just think they taste good. It's kind of weird. Yeah. It's also National Get Out of the Doghouse Day today. I think that's for men. I think ladies are typically okay. It's also National Lollipop Day today. When was the last time you had a lollipop? It's been a while for me. I think the reason is when I was a kid, I didn't even really eat very many because it gets stuck in between your teeth and drives me crazy. Yeah. Maybe that's just a me thing. And it's also World Jump Day today. There was this joke on the internet that if everybody jumped on Earth at once, what would happen? I don't think that's happening today, but you never know. Maybe someday. Right now, it's George Michael here on Cool 98.3.

0: Because I gotta have faith. I gotta have faith. Because I gotta have faith.
1: 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You lived it, we play it. 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

0: Billy Joel here on Cool 98.3. You lived it, we play it. I'm so glad that nostalgia and retro style restaurants are coming back. First it was Pizza Hut saying that they're bringing back their retro Pizza Huts, and now it's Chili's. They have announced that they are planning retro renovations across 10% of their locations, and that's going to be per year until all of the work is done. So that's about 1,200 locations each year until they have all of them renovated. And they say that they are planning on bringing back things like red leather booths and colorful tiled tables. And the first remodel is set to start in the hometown of Chili's in Dallas in 2027. I absolutely love that. But I've been to Chili's a few times, and it has never come across to me as a restaurant from Dallas. But then again, I was also knee-deep in food and drinks, so I probably wasn't paying attention to anything. And they say their overall goal is to have a new look and make Chili's look more like Chili's. All right. I feel like Chili's looks like a Chili's no matter what. If it didn't, you probably weren't in a Chili's. But I like the idea of going back and doing retro. I feel like that's what everybody needs nowadays. Coming up, we'll have some Def Leppard and Alanis Morissette here on Cool 98.3.
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Dire Straits here on Cool 98.3. I know this is still happening to kids today, but I remember when I had to do this when you're in fourth grade and you have to learn how to play the recorder. Yeah, I see the jokes all the time on the internet, but this is interesting. Apparently, parents don't want you learning the recorder. They actually want you learning the violin. Yeah, a recent study found that 16% of parents say they want their kids to learn how to play the violin. And if you play it wrong, it sounds like nails on a chalkboard. Yeah, I think my parents would much prefer the recorder because A, it's less expensive, and B, if you play it wrong, it's still not as bad as nails on a chalkboard. Right now, it's BGs here on Cool 98.3.

0: Go-Go's here on Cool 98.3. You lived it, we play it. Lainey Jackson here, and coming up, I'll have a look at your weather along with some Soft Cell and Heart. Then at the top of the hour, we'll have your 5 o'clock news right here on Cool 98.3.
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10: Mitchell's only live and local color radar weather for tonight. We'll see patchy smoke, mostly clear skies, lows around 65 with north winds up to 20. Tuesday, sunny skies, highs near 84 with north winds up to 30. Tuesday night, increasing clouds, lows around 59 with north winds up to 20. And for your Wednesday, partly sunny skies, highs near 82.
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2: 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I'm calling from Plankington.
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2: From the Mitchell Now News Desk, I'm Morgan McCarthy. Well, a Corn Palace Stampede is in the books again, and the winners of Rodeo Week have been crowned. We'll look at some of those honors. The Pincushion earned top honors in this week's downtown window decorating contest and helped revive a favorite community tradition. Shifting into the dust in the arena, world-ranked bull rider Noah Lee won Thursday night's Extreme Bulls event. South Dakota's Mason Moody finished just behind him in second place. And maybe you were part of the weekend fun and chili cook-off that was yesterday. If you missed it, you can find a recap and some photos online, MitchellNow.com. Across our state and connecting to the national level, a South Dakota man is now one of the most wanted in America. David Allen Bonas was listed in a new release by the U.S. Marshals Service as one of the nation's 15 most wanted fugitives. They've been searching for him since 2013 and have issued a $25,000 reward for anyone who can provide information that leads to his arrest. Bonas is considered armed and dangerous and could be using the alias David Noose. He's wanted for sexually abusing a 17-year-old girl for years and was questioned by authorities in 2008, then never heard from or seen again. And a plaque connection to a national award. Three South Dakota students were nationally recognized for celebrating American history through art, and they include Jessa Van Zee of Platt. Not too far from us from here, Roselle Grabitsky and Daniel Grabitsky of Watertown. Now, winners of the Freedom 250 American Hero Student Art Contest were all honored during a ceremony recently in Washington, D.C. The students were selected from more than 1,000 entries nationwide. Congrats to you. And that's the latest from the MitchellNow.com News Center.
3: ABC News, I'm Michelle Franzen. According to newly unsealed documents, the Trump administration has sought telephone records of several New York Times reporters and relatives as part of a leak investigation.
4: The subpoenas mark an escalation in the Department of Justice's investigation after the New York Times reported about security concerns related to the new Qatari-donated Air Force One. Lawyers for the New York Times called the timing of the subpoenas, quote, deeply troubling, and alleged the Department of Justice violated

0: violated their own guidelines by waiting a week to notify the paper about the subpoenas. A federal judge is hearing arguments later this week about quashing the original subpoenas sent to the reporters to testify about the sources of their reporting. Peter Haralambos, ABC News.
1: Senator Darlene Graham, the sister of the late Senator Lindsey Graham, tells Fox News she'll run for the South Carolina seat after she serves the remainder of her brother's term, which ends in January. The U.S. and Iran continuing strikes throughout the region and the Strait of Hormuz closed off to most ships. That's leading to higher oil and gas prices. This is ABC News.

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Survivor here on Cool 98.3. If this happened to me, I would still get on the cruise. I'm not going to lie. A couple is making headlines after they learned that they were pregnant just hours before they were getting on a cruise. Yeah, they traveled to Florida to board a cruise to Mexico. And just a few hours before they were set to sail, she had to go to the hospital for some pain. And turns out, she had a surprise baby. Holy cow. I would still get on the cruise, though. Like, I'd figure it out because cruises are expensive. That's not a cheap thing. And now you got a hospital bill on top of it. You might as well enjoy the cruise. Because now you have two massive bills. But at the same time, that's pretty cool and such a wild story. I feel like that's going to be a movie someday. Right now, it's Cher here on Cool 98.3.

0: John Waite here on Cool 98.3. The Mitchell Municipal Band is having their next summer concert coming up in 2 days, July 22nd. The theme is Directors Through the Ages, and it's directed by Joel Van Persum. 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

here on Cool 98.3. Yesterday I was talking about how excited I am for the World Cup, and yes, I went to go watch it. It was after lunch, and about an hour before, I started to feel tired, and I fell asleep, and I missed the entire World Cup game. Yeah, what are the

viral it went this year. I was really excited for it. Totally missed it. And I can't believe I did, because Spain ended up beating Argentina 1-0. Holy cow. I know everybody was saying Argentina was going to win, but Spain pulled it out in 1-0. That's crazy. That's some defense on their part. Really defense on both teams, because that's a very low-scoring game. I feel like soccer is really hard and only coordinated people can really pull it off. Because not only do you have to use your feet really well, but you also have to get it into the goal past the goalie. That's a whole challenge on its own. There's a reason I don't play soccer. Right now it's Hall & Oates here on Cool 98.3.

0: Rupert Holmes here on Cool 98.3. Guess what? Yes, tomorrow the street department is doing some more chip sealing. And yes, Tuesday, July 21st, in the following areas, 400 to 600 blocks of West 10th Avenue, 900 to 1100 blocks South Davison Street, 500 blocks East Juniper, and 1000 to 1300 blocks West Hanson Avenue, 500 blocks South Kimball Street, 100 block West Railroad, 200 to 900 blocks West Cedar Avenue, and the parking lot to 500 blocks South Kimball, and 100 to 500 blocks South Burr Street. If you're in any of those areas, make sure you have all vehicles removed from the street bright and early by 7 a.m. tomorrow, and turn off all automatic sprinkler systems, and please move sump pump hoses away from the gutter. And as always, please refrain from parking on the street until all the work is done. Coming up, we will have a look at your weather here on Cool 98.3.
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0: Mitchell's only live and local color radar weather for tonight. We'll see patchy smoke, mostly clear skies, lows around 65 with the north winds up to 20. Tuesday, sunny skies, highs near 84 with the north winds up to 30. Tuesday night, increasing clouds, lows around 59 with north winds up to 20. And Wednesday, we'll see partly sunny skies, highs near 82.
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3: 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Shut the-

Bon Jovi here on Cool 98.3. I have to see this movie. I am so excited for it. I didn't even know it was coming out until a couple of weeks ago. It's Christopher Nolan's The Odyssey, and it launched over the weekend. And they say it collected an estimated $124.5 million in domestic ticket sales. Just domestic ticket sales. Holy cow. And another $139.6 million from overseas. And they say that's bigger than Oppenheimer's debut. Yeah, if y'all remember Oppenheimer and Barbie, the Barbenheimer, like back-to-back movies screenings that people were talking about. Yeah, The Odyssey topped Oppenheimer. And I thought that was big back then. This is big now. And it also marks the best opening since, his best opening, since the 2012 The Dark Knight Rises. Wowza. And they did spend around $250 million for the production budget and around $125 million just on marketing. So I'm assuming the marketing budget is why it's doing so well. But at the same time, they have a fantastic cast put together for this movie. I remember reading The Odyssey when I was in high school, just parts of it. And I really did enjoy it, but I love to see a movie version of it. I think I have my plans for this weekend figured out just seeing this movie. Right now, it's Eddie Grant here on Cool 98.3.

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when the toughest decision was where to sit at lunch. We've got the soundtrack to those glory days. 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

Peter Cetera here on Cool 98.3. I wish I had known about this because I feel like this would be so fun just to watch. And of course, the state of Wisconsin would be hosting it. Apparently, three women set world records at the annual Lumberjack World Championships. I had no idea that the Lumberjack World Championship competition was even a thing. But it is, and it happened in Hayward, Wisconsin. They had 66 men and 40 women that attended the three-day competition. 3 days of just cutting wood. That's amazing. And they represented 16 states and 9 countries. How do the 9 countries know about this and I don't? I mean, I'm close to Wisconsin. We're all close to Wisconsin. I had no idea this was even a thing. But honestly, I don't even think I could afford to be a competitor because they say it costs upwards of $400 just to sharpen the saws that they use. How do you even have that kind of time and money? Because obviously you have to practice and get really fit in order to man these saws. Because wow, I'm looking at a picture and they are huge. And you know what I'm mostly disappointed about? There's not an ounce of flannel in any of the pictures I saw. Right now it's John Cougar Mellencamp here on Cool 98.3.

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0: 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You lived it, we play it. Lainey Jackson here, but sadly my time is coming to a close soon. But don't go away because I'll have one more look at your weather. Then at the top of the hour, it's Throwback Nation Radio right here on Cool 98.3.
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3: Mitchell's only live and local color radar weather for tonight. We'll see patchy smoke, mostly clear skies, lows around 65 with north winds up to 20. Tuesday, sunny skies, highs near 84 with north winds up to 30. Tuesday night, we'll see increasing clouds, lows around 59 with north winds up to 20. For Wednesday, we'll see partly sunny skies, highs near 82.
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